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1: The Seagulls have kept their faint finals hopes alive with a win over the Knights 44-24. Coach Kieran Foran says he felt it coming after a tough 6 weeks.
2: Like, we just, you know, we've had a lot of disruption going on.
1: The Bulldogs are 2 points outside the top eight after thumping the Dragons 44-14, and Australia lead Bangladesh by 101 runs heading into day two of the second test in Mackay.
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3: In Brundee, looking pretty good eastbound on Greenwell Point Road towards the coast. Cumberton, it's a delay-free run eastbound on Forest Road. Narra Hill, steady northbound on Albatross Road on your run into town. North Narra, no delays both ways on Illawarra Road. And in Tomerong, steady northbound on Hawken Road past Pine Forest Road. A Polish man opens up, asks for help and shows up, because when they do, everyone wins. 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That's the latest traffic on 94.9 Power FM.
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Get around it. You would have noticed that all weekend we are playing those songs that will get you up and ready to conquer the world and take on your day and just honestly put a big smile on your face and get you dancing. And I think another song that's going to have that effect on you is this next one. It's by Niall Horan. It's from his brand new album called Dinner Party. It's called Tastes So Good. I promise you. I promise you. You're going to thank me later. It's Power FM.

0: taking you back to the 90s with Everclear for your Sunday. More to come. My loneliness left the room the second that you walked in. In minutes, we'll hear from Alex Warren and Medusa? And from her brand new album, Olivia Rodrigo's Stupid Song. I swear to God, she finds my diary, she reads them, and then she writes songs about them. That and lots more coming up for you Sunday on Power FM. Stick around.
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0: She just knows how to speak straight into my soul. It's Olivia Rodrigo on Power FM for your Sunday. You're with Izzy. We have $250 up for grabs from tomorrow when it comes to What the Beep. All you need to do is figure out what the missing word is to this piece of audio.
1: Look, I'm going to get this out for you too. 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
2: 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I am wanting to finish this.
1: 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Oh my word. Look.
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1: Look, I'm going to get this out for you too. 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
2: 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I am wanting to finish this.
1: Look. That is inside. Oh my God.
2: 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Okay.
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0: 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Don't come out. The woman that can manifest literally anything. Anything. Her name is Dua Lipa. 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
1: Woody.
2: Wait for it. Wait for it. Wait for it.
1: And you.
3: But we'll play around with that.
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3: Yeah.
1: This is Will.
2: 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Don't write checks your body can't handle. Or something like that.
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3: Don't write checks your body doesn't bounce.
2: Your body can't cash.
3: Yeah, that's it. 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Yeah. We shouldn't do that.
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1: 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Hear the call of adventure with the new Pokemon Tonies. 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
10: Hi there, Alana McIntyre here with the latest. One Nation has outlined its plans for migration and the numbers don't actually seem that different to the federal government's. The party's David Farley has broken down One Nation's plan on the ABC's Insiders, saying the big difference would be around finding skilled workers.
11: The raw number's not too different, but the reality is, where do we need them? We don't need them in the great urban metroplex. Mm. We need them out to be productive, working in agriculture, engineering, mining, etc.
10: A teenage boy is due in court today in New South Wales, accused of stabbing another teen north of Sydney. The 15-year-old victim remains critical after being found with a stab wound in Terrigal on Friday night. Detectives are focusing on two groups of teenagers as part of their investigation. A man that was seen driving a stolen vehicle has died following a collision in East Melbourne. It's understood he crashed into one vehicle, then jumped into a Mustang before speeding off. Later, the 46-year-old man crashed head-on with a Range Rover and died at the scene. More talk today. The cost of rent is soaring in our capital cities, but the government's special envoy for housing says it's nonsense. Narita Connorsby, though, the chief economist for Ray White, has told Sky the changes to negative gearing and capital gains tax and interest rate rises are forcing landlords to bring up their prices.
12: So what we have clearly seen is in Sydney in particular, rents have already risen by $30 a week over the last 2 months.
10: She says Sydney rental availability is the lowest it's been since 2017.
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10: The Bunnies have fought back, but it wasn't enough to defeat the Warriors, who claimed victory at a core 45-26. Cam Murray says they knew they were in for a challenging time.
14: A difficult night, a quality opposition, and so it was a good challenge for us. But when you give an opposition like that a little bit too much ball and too much opportunity, then they capitalise on it. So some good lessons in there.
10: Australia lead Bangladesh with one wicket remaining on day two of the second test in Mackay.
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15: In Brundee, looking pretty good eastbound on Greenwell Point Road towards the coast. Cumberton, it's a delay-free run eastbound on Forest Road. Nowra Hill with steady northbound on Albatross Road on your run into town. North Nowra, no delays both ways on Illawarra Road. And in Tomerong, steady northbound on Hawken Road past Pine Forest Road. 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That's the latest traffic on 94.9 Power FM.
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1: I thought maybe I'd just run across Greenbow County. 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
0: The Plus Fitness 72-hour sale is starting next Tuesday at Plus Fitness Nowra and Plus Fitness Bomaderry. This weekend is all about the Plus Fitness workout triple plays, all those songs that will get you up and motivated and ready, and yes, hopefully dancing wherever you are and achieving whatever it is that you're putting your mind to and that your heart desires. And we are continuing that this morning, dating back to the year 1993 with the Lemonheads. It's Power FM. Good morning.

0: we play for $500 tomorrow when it comes to the game of Scatterbrain. You love it. I love it. It's a massive thank you to New Image Kitchens and Shoalhaven Gas. Put your thinking caps on, have your brain food, and we are looking forward to hearing from you. Knowing you for ages, it's all that I've heard. He's gearing up for his 30-show residency at Madison Square Garden in New York City from next week. None other than my husband, Harry Styles. American Girls in 10 minutes' time, and we'll also hear from Lil Nas X. Stick around. 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Jump up
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0: It's Sony Federa on Parafam for your Sunday. If you are yet to get around this, do so. We are leading up to the final week.
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0: 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The biggest artists in the world are going to be there. Snoop Dogg, Cardi B,

Benson Boone, BTS, Zara Larsson, the Goo Goo Dolls. I can continue to name all of them. There is no surprises there. All your ground transfers paid for. 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Tell us in 100 words or less why you should be there. And if we call out your name and suburb on air, you have half an hour to give us a call on 442-33-949. But if you don't, then someone else that's listening, just a regular listener who's just minding their own business and hasn't gone to the extent to register, can steal your standby and swoop in and snatch that from right underneath you. So make sure you're getting involved, and you could be a jet setting off on a trip of a lifetime. 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

0: 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In minutes, we'll go back to the year 2000 with Destiny's Child. 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
1: It's Will.
2: Can't wait to hear that.
1: Woody.
2: Wait for it. Wait for it. Wait for it.
1: And you.
3: But we'll play around with that.
2: We'll work on that in the background.
3: Yeah, yeah.
1: This is Will.
2: Don't make bets. What was it? Don't write checks your body can't handle. Or something like that.
1: And this is Woody.
3: Don't write checks your body doesn't bounce.
2: Your body can't cash.
3: Yeah, that's it. You've done it. We shouldn't. Yeah. We shouldn't do that.
2: Yeah.
3: Because we did that.
2: We did that.
1: Catch up on the free iHeart app because one dose of Will and Woody is never enough. Hear the call of adventure with the new Pokemon Tonies. 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
11: Hi there, Alana McIntyre here with the latest. Sad news for Australia's wildlife today. The country's first case of bird flu in a mammal has been confirmed. A long-nosed fur seal has contracted the deadly H5 strain in South Australia. Federal Agriculture Minister Julie Collins says it's concerning, but it's not unexpected, especially in areas where we've seen a high infection rate in wild birds.
12: I have been advised that at this time, the detection does not appear to be associated with other sick or dead marine mammals. An infection of this individual animal is likely to have occurred due to exposure to infected wild birds or the environment that they share.
11: There's talk some AFL fans could boycott the Sydney Swans today following one of the most tumultuous weeks in the club's history. The AFLW side is playing Essendon at the SCG this afternoon, but it's understood fans are planning to leave the SCG before the men's game starts. Ticket sales are apparently down. One Nation has outlined its migration plans, revealing its raw numbers actually aren't that different to Labor or the Coalition's. MP David Farley saying the big difference is that One Nation will be focusing on skills. He says we need migrants to be productive, working in agriculture, engineering and mining. A man who stole two vehicles in Melbourne has died in a head-on crash near the MCG. And with projections showing we could be more than 10,000 rooms short for the Brisbane Games, tourism leaders are hoping cruise ships could serve as floating hotels.
9: Quality duplexes from $629,000. 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
11: In NRL, the Bulldogs are still hoping for a finals miracle after thrashing the Dragons 44-14. Canterbury coach Cam Ciraldo says Matt Burton set the tone.
13: He wanted the opportunity to go on Bale Holmes there, and you know, I thought that was a really good sign of his mentality and where he was at.
11: The Swans are up against Essendon at the SCG in the AFLW this hour, and Bangladesh trail Australia by 122 runs with 7 wickets remaining on day 2 of the second test in Mackay.
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14: In Brundee, looking pretty good eastbound on Greenwell Point Road towards the coast. Cumberton, it's a delay-free run eastbound on Forest Road. Nowra Hill, steady northbound on Albatross Road on your run into town. North Nowra, no delays both ways on Illawarra Road. And in Tomerong, steady northbound on Hawken Road past Pine Forest Road. A polished man opens up, asks for help and shows up. 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That's the latest traffic on 94.9 Power FM.
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1: 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Are you just new here? 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
1: Oh, you're joshing me. 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
0: If you have one task to do today, the one thing I ask for you to go and do is to vote on our Facebook page at 949 Power FM for either Mandy's post or Simone's post. Now, I am not going to tell you what the images are. You just have to go and look at them for yourselves, because you're not going to be disappointed. The reactions so far have been so fantastic. I love to see the community spirit gather around together so quickly like that. So either give Mandy or Simone's images a thumbs up, maybe a love heart reaction. Leave comments on there as well. They could be winning themselves an extra $500, scoring themselves a grand total of $1,000, which I think is pretty cool. It's a massive thank you to the Milton and Ulladulla Bowling Club. Go and see the team today. It's the perfect place for you and your families. Go and enjoy it. Go and enjoy the sunshine too. And honestly, just get around it. We live in the most beautiful places in the world, and we are celebrating that just through your lens. So I think that's pretty cool. And something else that's been announced over the weekend is the Melbourne Cup performer for this year. Their song Feel will be playing out on Power FM in exactly 10 minutes' time. Who is it? All to be revealed in minutes. Stick around. 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
11: I never met you, but I wanted to invite you to the party. And you walked in with those green eyes.

Ah, yes, Mr. Robbie Williams on Power FM for your Sunday. Well, I did tease around 10 minutes ago that the Melbourne Cup headline act had been announced overnight. They had a song called Feel that we were going to be playing out for you. Well, yeah, put two and two together. It's Mr. Robbie Williams. He is set to entertain at the Melbourne Cup in November this year. Although I do have one question to ask. What do you think is going to fall out of his mouth this time? Maybe another piece of gum? Heaven knows your mother line. I'm just kidding. You never know with Mr. Robbie Williams. That's the thing, though. He keeps us on our toes, doesn't he? We'll have to wait and see. But

hopefully you got it right. And thanks for playing along and see what I did there. Yeah, I tried to be a little bit more, you know, smart. I don't know if it paid off or not. It's Power of M.

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2: At the end of the movie, turning to Claudia and Daniel and giving him a little Spider-Man handshake like Ned and Peter Parker do, but then saying, "Well done on not needing the bathroom, fellas. 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

0: It's the Plus Fitness Workout Weekend on Power FM. Stick around. In 10 minutes' time, we'll go back to the year 2017 with Imagine Dragons. And then we'll press play on my favourite motivation song of all time. You can't argue with me on that. We are going back to 1988 with Salt and Pepper's Push It. The Plus Fitness 72-hour sale starts next Tuesday at Plus Fitness Nowra and Plus Fitness in Bomaderry. Look, okay, put your AirPods in. You're in the middle of the gym. This is the song you got to pick. Baby, baby, baby. That and lots more coming up. But in the meantime, let's check out all your national news and sporting updates. 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
1: It's Will.
2: Can't wait to hear that.
1: Woody.
2: Wait for it. Wait for it. Wait for it.
1: And you.
3: We'll play around with that.
2: We'll work on that in the background.
3: Yeah, yeah.
1: This is Will.
2: Don't make bets. What was it? Don't write checks your body can't handle. Or something like that.
1: And this is Woody.
3: Don't write checks your body doesn't bounce.
2: Your body can't cash.
3: Yeah, that's it. You've done it. We shouldn't. Yeah. We shouldn't do that.
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3: Because we did that.
2: We did that.
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11: I'm John Fabris. Australia's first detected case of H5 bird flu in a mammal's been recorded in a dead long-nosed fur seal at Beachport, 300 k's southeast of Adelaide. Federal Minister Julie Collins shared details this morning.
12: Sadly, we also know that once the H5 bird flu is spreading in the natural environment, it is not possible to avoid significant losses.
11: Australia's on a path for extreme heat due to the building El Nino, shaping as perhaps the strongest in a century. Meteorologist David Crock noting the pattern appears to have driven some winter rain.
13: The Indian Ocean particularly at the moment is quite warm and is providing us a lot of moisture. It's not necessarily going to continue, but temperatures have already through the winter been really warm through eastern Australia.
11: On the ABC there, and Usain Bolt's 100-metre race record's been surpassed at the World Humanoid Robot Games in Beijing. The Chinese robot sprinted the distance in 9.39 seconds, slammed into the protective barrier and was taken from the track on a stretcher.
14: Quality duplexes from $629,000. 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
15: The Sydney Swans taking to the field for the first time since sexual assault allegations involving members of the men's team emerged. The women are in action against Essendon at the SCG ahead of the men's clash with North Melbourne. The Female Athlete Project founder Chloe Dalton hoping fans throw their support behind the AFLW squad.
16: It's an incredible way for fans to be able to physically show their support, not just for these women as athletes, but actually for them as women.
15: Speaking to Nine, switching codes, the Titans and Sharks resume round 25 of the NRL this arvo on the Gold Coast. The Roosters to host the Tigers later at the SFS. Australia all out for 210 in reply to Bangladesh's opening knock of 64 in the second test in Mackay. Cam Green top scoring for the Aussies with 67. Bangladesh 3 for 39 in its second innings, trailing by 107. Oscar Piastri has finished 5th in F1's Dutch Sprint, and Ford teammates Brody Kostecki and Will Brown have taken out Supercars races 26 and 27 in Ipswich. That's sport. I'm Harrison Preeb.
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5: In Brundee, looking pretty good eastbound on Greenwell Point Road towards the coast. Cumberton, it's a delay-free run eastbound on Forest Road. Narra Hill, steady northbound on Albatross Road on your run into town. North Narra, no delays both ways on Illawarra Road. And in Tomerong, steady northbound on Hawken Road past Pine Forest Road. A polished man opens up, asks for help and shows up. 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That's the latest traffic on 94.9 Power FM.
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0: It's Prince or Party of Plus Fitness Workout Weekend. Triple plays here on Parafem. The Prince himself actually never shied away from a game of ping pong. He was very good at it. I recently watched an interview with Jimmy Fallon, and he retold the story of how Prince invited him out to a game of ping pong. Let's just say he was humbled very, very quickly.
1: And he hits the serve. And it's one of those perfect ping pong that things are spinning, flames are coming off the ball and it's coming and it hits that one corner of the ping pong table. You know, that's impossible to hit back. Look over to pick up the ball. I come back and he's gone.
0: Also very good at the Irish exit, apparently. And all doing that whilst wearing a purple glittery suit. What a story to tell, hey? How cool is that? Also something that's very cool is the Plus Fitness 72-hour sale. It's starting next Tuesday at Plus Fitness Nowra and Plus Fitness in Bomaderry. 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It's Power FM.

0: 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We love going back to the 90s here on our radio station. Nirvana's Smells Like Teen Spirit coming up in five. And we'll also hear from Avicii, his 2013 hit called Wake Me Up. That and lots more coming your way for your Sunday here on Power FM.
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0: No lies when I say we have $250 up for grabs tomorrow when it comes to our brand new game called What the Boop Did They Say? But the catch is, if you want to put that $250 into your back pocket, you will need to figure out what the missing word is to this piece of audio here.
1: Look, I'm going to get this out for you too. Gabby, you're going to be...
2: Okay, you know what?
1: Look at this.
2: I normally go dessert first. I am wanting to finish this.
1: Look at that. That is inside. Oh, my word. Look.
2: I want to finish the salmon. Okay.
0: We'll give it one more listen.
1: Look, I'm going to get this out for you too. Gabby, you're going to be...
2: Okay, you know what?
1: Look at this.
2: I normally go dessert first. I am wanting to finish this.
1: Look at that. That is inside. Oh, my word.
2: I want to finish the salmon. Okay.
0: What the Boop returns from 7:30 a.m. tomorrow. It's a massive thank you to ActuAGL.

0: Cat of Rain. Every morning, Stolzy and Izzy give you the chance to win some serious cash. Correctly answer 10 questions in 30 seconds, and the jackpotted amount is yours. Here's the catch. All your answers have to start with the letter they give you. Make no mistake, champions have been crowned, near misses have been had, and dreams have come true.
1: Oh my God, thank you so much.
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0: we are leading up to the 2 o'clock hour, which means our Plus Fitness Workout Weekend triple plays continue in 10 minutes' time. And we'll start things off by going back to 1996 with Savage Garden. And I'm going to hear one of my favourite songs of all time as part of the 2010s era. It's Flo Rida's Good Feeling. And I don't know about you, but I personally have a good feeling about the Plus Fitness 72-hour sale. It starts next Tuesday at Plus Fitness Nowra and Plus Fitness in Bomaderry. 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And in the meantime, let's have a listen to all of our national news and sporting updates. 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
16: I'm John Fabris. A long-nosed fur seal from Beachport in SA becomes Australia's first official H5 bird flu case in a mammal. Federal Minister Julie Collins is bracing for more to come.
17: It is not unexpected for us to start to see infection in other wildlife, particularly in marine mammals, particularly in areas where there are high infection rates in wild birds.
16: El Nino influencing a hot and dry spring for parts of Australia's raising the prospect of an early start to the bushfire season. Dry conditions have featured in parts of eastern Queensland and New South Wales, while Gary Cook from Victoria CFA also has his eye on potentially problematic areas.
18: Southwest Victoria and then also across in East Gippsland, so pockets of Victoria experiencing unusually dry conditions so far as we lead into spring.
16: On the ABC there, and a dad who left his tired 7-year-old son alone at a station while he kept hiking up Mount Fuji in Japan has been chewed out by police. The Japanese dad apologised, acknowledging he was in the wrong.
19: Quality duplexes from $629,000. 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And oral action is underway between the Titans and the Sharks on the Gold Coast. Our league expert Corey Oates reckons the Titans can trouble the visitors.
20: The Titans can, I reckon they can upset the Sharks. They can start fast and the Sharks are just so hard to pick. They win so good and so easily and they win, you know, all these games in a row against great teams and then comes to a low team.
19: Switching codes, North isn't getting caught up by the turmoil surrounding Sydney ahead of their AFL encounter at the SCG. The Swans, without five of their players, stood down over the Melbourne hotel scandal. In the AFLW, it's the Swans leading the Bombers by 2 points in the third quarter. Australia has Bangladesh on the ropes on day two of the second test in Mackay. At last check, the visitors 5 for 63 in their second innings, trailing the Aussies by 83 runs. And in the opening round of the English Premier League, Hull has upset Manchester United 2-0. Everton 2-0 winners over Crystal Palace. Brentford beat Tottenham 3-0. Ipswich Town and Leeds also notching wins. And that's sport. I'm Harrison Preeb.
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21: In Brundee, looking pretty good eastbound on Greenwell Point Road towards the coast. Cumberton, it's a delay-free run eastbound on Forest Road. Nowra Hill, steady northbound on Albatross Road on your run into town. North Nowra, no delays both ways on Illawarra Road. And in Tomerong, steady northbound on Hawken Road past Pine Forest Road. 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

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They are the perfect group of people to go and see. 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
0: We have officially selected our two finalists for Fans Focus of 2026, and it's now up to you to vote for your ultimate favourite and for your official winner of the year as well. It's

$1,000, but they need your help and they need your votes to be able to have the Fans Focus crown sitting very nicely on the top of their heads. And you can vote by either giving their photos a thumbs up, a love heart reaction, leave a comment on there as well. And honestly, this is all part of just celebrating the two beautiful regions that we live in. I'm not going to tell you what their photos are either. You genuinely have to go and see it for yourself and just be amazed by both of them because they are both stunning. And you know what? It just goes to show how lucky we are to be living in both the Shoalhaven and Southern Highlands. It's a massive thank you to the Milton Ulladulla Bowling Club. It's the perfect place for you and your family. And go and see the team today. Watch

0: Stalzy and Izzy's. What the f*** did they say? Huh? Is that a typo?
1: Nope, that's a script.
0: Okay, we're going to beat that out?
1: Yep, sure are.
0: Right, so I'll keep my gig.
1: Sure will.
0: Okay.
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0: And just like that, I've blinked and missed the entire weekend again. Just goes way too quickly, doesn't it? You've been hanging out with Izzy. Plenty more music coming your way in 10. We'll hear from Somba and his 2024 hit called Back to Friends. Keep dancing and keep grooving to Stars on 54, dating back to 1998. I'll be back for the Paraffin Breakfast Show from 6 a.m. tomorrow. Enjoy the rest of your evening and your afternoon, and we'll see you tomorrow. Bye.
1: It's Will.
2: Can't wait to hear that.
1: Woody.
2: Wait for it. Wait for it. Wait for it.
1: And you.
3: Well, we'll play around with that.
2: We'll work on that in the background.
3: Yeah.
1: This is Will.
2: Don't make bets. What was it? Don't write checks your body can't handle. Or something like that.
1: And this is Woody.
3: Don't write checks your body doesn't bounce.
2: Your body can't cash.
3: Yeah, that's it. You've done it. We shouldn't. Yeah. We shouldn't do that.
2: Yeah.
3: Because we did that.
2: We did that.
1: Catch up on the free iHeart app because one dose of Will and Woody is never enough. Hear the call of adventure with the new Pokemon Tonies. Where will listening take the kid in your life with Pokemon Tonies?
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10: I'm John Fabris. A seal from Beachport, southeast of Adelaide, becomes Australia's first H5 bird flu infection detected in a mammal. As seals and sea lions live in close proximity to birds and each other, SA's chief vet anticipates a rising toll.
11: I would guess we will get more cases. I don't know when, I don't know how many, but I would consider them to be the mammals most at risk.
10: Just days on from Hawaii's Big Island taking a beating from a hurricane, it's about to be hit by a powerful storm. Hawaii's Governor Josh Green posting on social media, large amounts of rain will fall.
12: These storms, because of El Nino, are dumping a lot of water across the Pacific and across Hawaii, and it's going to be impactful on us this fall.
10: And just a year out from declaring he couldn't move his family back to Britain because of insufficient security, Prince Harry is doing just that. PM Andy Burnham's been asked if his government will fund security for the royals.
13: This is a private matter. It's a matter for Harry and for Meghan, and we wish them well in the move that they're making.
14: Quality duplexes from $629,000. 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
15: In the NRL, it's the Titans leading the Sharks 16-8 in the first half on the Gold Coast. The Roosters are looking to reclaim top spot against the West Tigers at the SFS. Coach Trent Robinson says they've narrowed their focus heading into the finals.
16: You want to finish as high up the ladder as you can, and you want to play the best footy you possibly can. And so that's the continual search that you're having.
15: Swans fans have rallied around the club's AFLW side amid the turmoil surrounding members of the men's squad. Speaking after Sydney's 66-42 win over Essendon, skipper Lucy McAvoy says seeing supporters turn up for the women means plenty.
17: I know, it's amazing. We weren't sure, obviously, what we were going to be expecting this week, but to see the support that we've received today is just unbelievable. You know, our members and fans are so tight, and they know that, you know, we're united as a club and we're better than what we were at the start of the week.
15: They're on Fox Footy, and Australia in control on day two of the second test against Bangladesh in Mackay. The Tigers 8-for-85 in their second knock, trailing the Aussies by 61 runs. And that's sport. I'm Harrison Preeb.
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18: In Macquarie Pass, stop and slow traffic conditions and a reduced speed limit on the Illawarra Highway near Mount Murray Road. That's due to overnight roadworks. Falls Creek underpass northbound on Jervis Bay Road, approaching the roadwork zones at the Princess Highway. Tomorong looking good in both directions on Hawken Road past Pine Forest Road. Kangaroo Valley, a load limit on Mossvale Road at the Hampton Bridge. Vehicles over 23 tonnes are restricted. Census night was Tuesday the 11th of August. There's still time to complete. 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That's the latest traffic on 94.9 Power FM.
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19: perfect man. You're about to hear things that can't be unheard.
20: I can't remember talking about.
21: My Lord. This is what it's like.
20: Oh, my God.
21: Working with a ball of hair.
19: This is Moira and Big Trev.
22: That is got to be one of the funniest things of, like, you know, insults I've ever heard.
23: Because it's true.
22: Mm. Yeah, but it's really good.
24: Yep, Big Trev, the hairy one on the show.
25: hope the weekend's going all right. We're here for an hour hanging
22: Hello.
25: Out.
22: Yes.
23: Yes. Pop in.
22: Mm. We want to know, when did you take revenge? Mozzie took revenge on me and I did nothing.
23: Oh, excuse
22: just
23: me.
22: Just vengeance. Just pure hatred in a
23: excuse
22: heart.
23: Me.
24: How yes. can she take revenge if you hadn't done anything?
22: Oh, I did something by accident, Ben. I pulled a chair out from underneath her without knowing that she's about to sit down.
23: At the Logies.
22: Ow, Logie Schmogies.
23: When we were invited. Yeah. And we did sit at the back.
22: Yeah,
23: all way back. Back. Also, what is something about you that sounds made up? Like the fact, Trevor, that in 2004 you won $1 million.
22: Yeah, that does
23: by
22: sound
23: winning
22: made up.
23: The Big Brother show. That does sound made
22: it
23: up.
22: It does, very.
23: Ben so. Broke his back. That mm-hmm. sounds made up.
24: No, it happened.
23: Actually happened.
24: Yep.
23: Yeah.
24: All right, what is something about you that sounds made up? That's what we're going to talk about next. It's Moira and Big Trev.

0: Right now, this is Moira and Big Trev.
1: We love hearing from our friends who listen to this show because they have the most amazing stories. We have never had, I reckon, the most interesting stories have been in the last 5 years with this show.
2: Oh, my God.
1: People
2: it's been really
1: telling
2: good.
1: Us stuff that you know, that they've broken or things that have happened or family secrets or anything like that.
2: Yes.
1: So we're going to ask for some more. What's something about you that sounds totally made up but isn't?
2: I scored a bicycle kick in a grand final.
3: How do we fact check this?
2: I've got this on video.
1: I've actually seen this.
2: Yeah.
1: You did a bicycle kick?
2: Yeah.
1: In a
2: grand final.
1: And did you win?
2: Yeah, we won. I think we won like 4-1 or something. But that was like, in the second half. My mate crossed it over. I was sitting out just in between the 6 and the 18-yard box.
1: Mm-hmm.
2: And then I had a go and cracked it in the top left-hand corner. And I got it on tape.
1: That is so good.
2: Yeah.
1: I was on
2: and then I tried it again in front of my kids, and I nearly broke my neck.
1: Okay, well, that's probably not something that we need to put. I hope there's no video of that.
2: Yeah, there's video of that
1: too. Oh, dear. I was on the Ellen DeGeneres show when it was its peak many, many, many years ago. I was on the – and also, I was thinking about this the other night. I was at a sound check for a U2 concert in Brisbane. We did an interview with Bono and the guys, and then they said you can hang around and wait and listen to the sound check, which is the night before the concert, and it was just me at the front.
2: No.
1: I was asked by security to move, but it was me right at the front while they were going through some songs.
2: Why did
1: empty
2: you-
1: stadium, just like limited media people. And it was phenomenal.
2: Why'd you get asked to move?
1: Because I was getting too close to the stage.
3: They could hear her singing in the microphone.
1: They could hear my breathing. My deep breathing.
3: It was feeding back.
2: That is fantastic.
1: So
2: I've
1: cool.
2: never heard that story.
1: No, I don't know why I thought about it the other day, and I was like, oh, my God, that's right. That happened. Hmm. All right, what's something that is absolutely true but sounds completely made up all about you?
3: Yeah. All right. You got a story for us? We'd love to hear from you next.
4: This is Moira and Big Trev.

0: It's Moira and Big Trev right now. We're going to talk revenge stories shortly, including one that Moira has enacted against Big Trev. You don't want to miss it very soon.
1: We are talking about something about you that sounds like you've made it up, but is actually 100% true. You won $1 million, Trevor. Mm-hmm. I was on the Ellen Show. Ben, what about you? You broke your back.
0: I did break my back.
1: There you go.
0: Yeah.
1: That's something that... Oh, Madam Dakin lived in Jimmy Barnes's house.
0: Oh, yeah. We need to...
1: We need to hear more about this story. Was this in Sydney?
2: It's somewhere in New South Wales. I'm not entirely sure. I was very young when this happened.
1: Yeah.
2: But, yeah, my dad was in the music industry.
1: Yep.
2: So there was some connection there. And then I believe one of his friends... Because he had a recording studio in the house, so I think that's how this all came about. Okay. And we lived there for like a couple of weeks or something, recording something. And then his mate ended up buying the house.
1: Wow.
2: Yeah.
1: From Jimmy Barnes?
2: Yeah.
1: That's so cool. Kathy, not
3: yeah, so many stories.
1: So many. She's like an onion. Kathy, what's something about you that sounds made up but isn't? Kathy?
4: Well, I actually met ABBA when they were out in Australia, and we also went backstage. But the funny thing was, all of the footage of me meeting them and everything was featured in ABBA the movie.
3: Oh, are you serious? What the?
1: How? Yeah. How did you end up meeting them and going backstage?
4: Well, that was it was because of my dad's job, and so we were up on stage with them at the Sydney Opera House.
3: Oh, no.
4: And then they were performing at the Sydney Showground, well, what was the showgrounds then, and so we went backstage, we watched the concert actually from backstage there as well.
1: That's
3: what?
1: What was your dad doing? What kind of work was he doing?
4: He was the general manager of the Sydney Opera House.
1: There you go. Well, that's pretty cool.
0: quite a good hookup.
1: That's a very, very good hookup.
0: Yeah.
3: That's amazing.
1: Wow.
4: Yeah. We met a lot of people because of that job.
3: I bet that's not the only time you've met like a famous band. ABBA's probably what on the list?
1: ABBA would be the biggest?
4: ABBA was my favourite, so yeah. That's the only one I really remember. I wasn't all that old, but we met a lot of bands, a lot of people, a lot of dignitaries, kings, queens, that sort of thing.
3: No way.
4: The whole opening of the Opera House.
1: That's so awesome.
0: That's
1: you, Kath.
3: Brilliant, Gav. Gina, what's something about you that sounds made up but isn't?
5: I'm petrified of donkeys.
3: Why?
5: Because when I was at school camp, we had to have donkey rides. I was in about grade 4.
3: Oh, yeah?
5: And I said to them, I'm not going on that donkey. I do not like that donkey, and that donkey does not like me. But they proceeded to go, no, it's okay. So I hopped on the donkey, and the donkey took off with me on it.
1: Oh.
5: And I went flying, and I went swinging around a tree like a monkey,
3: and
5: I broke my arm. And I've never been able to hop on a donkey or even a horse ever since.
1: What about Mr. Ed?
5: No.
1: What about Melbourne Cup? Can you handle that?
5: No.
1: Okay.
5: I can watch it, but I can't hop on a horse.
1: No, well. We're not allowed to, Gina. That's for professionals, the Melbourne Cup.
3: And you have to be like 4 foot tall.
1: Yeah, exactly.
5: Well, that's me. I am 4 foot tall.
3: Well, there you go then. Well, you'll be fine then.
0: Okay, well, thank you,
1: Gina. Wendy, what's something about you that sounds like you have made it up, but it's 100% true?
6: Okay, at 62 years of age, I have a 2-year-old and a 3-year-old.
0: A what?
1: Human child.
3: Kids.
1: Human child?
6: Yes.
0: Natural?
6: A 2-year-old boy and a 3-year-old girl.
3: Wow.
1: Naturally?
6: Naturally.
0: Oh, my goodness.
1: Hang on.
0: Were you bored? Like, why wouldn't you enjoy your time?
1: Did you want to blow your life up? What happened there?
6: I wasn't expecting to have a 2-year-old and a 3-year-old, no.
3: No.
1: But, how old are you, Wendy?
6: I'm 62.
0: Yeah.
1: So you fell pregnant in your late 50s?
6: No. I didn't fall pregnant. Oh. I've got kinship care.
1: Oh, God.
3: She's
1: got what? Kinship care, which means she takes care of them. So it's part of the family.
6: It's like fostering. Yeah,
1: it's like fostering.
3: Oh, God, I'm thinking. Geez.
1: All of us were thinking about just the process, not actually the care.
3: I wasn't thinking of the process.
1: You know what I mean? Like, not.
3: No.
1: No, like,
3: I wasn't thinking of
1: she
3: that.
1: She fell pregnant.
6: Would you like me to explain it to you?
3: Send it through video.
0: Wendy,
1: good
0: wow.
1: on you, Wendy. That's amazing that you're doing that.
6: I know. I've got a 12-year-old too.
1: Oh, sweet Mary.
3: God, Wendy, what are you doing?
0: I have a lie down.
6: Oh, look, I'm crazy.
1: Well, they're very lucky to have you. Very yes. lucky.
3: Thank you, Wendy.
6: Thank you very much.
7: Room service.
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1: I like a great revenge story. If I'm getting back at someone, I've got a good memory, and then I will wait for my opportunity and then get back at them.
2: Mm. Like an elephant.
1: Mm. Yeah. Mm. It'll just be burning in the back of my head. Something will come up, mm-hmm. and then bang, and then karma will bite that person on the bum. It may have happened to me yesterday, but the story of why... The revenge story was a mistake by myself. Myself and Moira were attending the Logies.
3: Yes. It was very fancy.
1: It was very fancy.
3: We were at the back.
1: 3 years ago?
3: Yes, we were right at the back.
1: Right at the back.
3: We were like the furthest back you could get. Yeah. We were past the travel guides.
1: Yeah, we were. Yeah, that's how

0: see him and go, are there ants on stage?
1: You can see the Logies from the year before.
0: Is that Daryl Summers?
2: That's his hair from 1987.
1: Is that Graham Kennedy?
0: Oh, my God.
1: Too far, sorry.
0: But an incident happened. Myself and Moira were walking around, just walking up, grabbing a drink. And then Moira found someone and we were going to sit down and have a chat.
1: A dear friend of mine, Drew, who is an amazing producer, and I went to uni with him and we made several films together and I was so excited to see him at the Logies.
0: So excited. We all started grabbing chairs.
1: Yes.
0: And Moira went to go sit on a chair. And I accidentally, not on purpose, moved it. She went down.
1: I went down like a sack of potatoes.
0: It was like...
1: No, it was like a thump.
0: Yeah, but you rolled.
1: I thump and rolled.
0: Yeah, thump and rolled.
1: That's it. That's the noise.
0: And that's exactly what it was. And I turned around.
1: I
0: had a chair
1: fancy
0: in my hand.
1: Dress.
0: Fancy dress, one shoe off. And I'm like, what are you doing? You took the chair from me. Because I thought we were moving somewhere else. And she went down and then everybody was going, oh, Moira Trevor, you're such a... What?
1: So yesterday, a moment presented itself. We have a door that Trevor will always reverse into. So
0: yes.
1: He's back on the door and opens the door. Yeah. I was on the other side, so I was behind the door.
0: And I didn't see Moisey.
1: No, so instead of letting him touch the door so he could push it back, I just pulled the door back and just kept on pulling the door back.
0: And I nearly went A over T.
1: And then I did a thigh slap.
0: Moisey snapped her knee and she didn't laugh. She guffawked. She was like, ha-ha! Gotcha! I was like, that's for the Logies. What's for the Logies? I did mine by accident. You did yours on purpose. Yours had malice behind it.
1: You're welcome. And a thigh slap.
0: Right. I don't even know why. I was living going, what are you, 92? She slapped her knee and started laughing out loud and then slapped it again as you walked through the door.
1: So proud of myself.
0: Got him! And she skipped away. Revenge stories.
1: Yes, please.
0: No matter how long they take.
1: Served cold. Yeah. Always better.
0: What's your best revenge story? That, like someone might have like, we've had stories where people have been in their people's foods and they put laxatives in someone else's food. And
2: that's a terrible idea.
0: Does some other stuff for the Weet-Bix.
2: Okay, well, without getting into too much trouble, we would love to hear your story of revenge.
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0: might hear that.
1: Woody.
2: Wait for it. Wait for it. Wait for it.
1: And you.
3: But we'll play around with that.
0: We'll work on that in the background.
3: Yeah.
1: This is Will.
0: Don't make bets. What was it? Don't write checks your body can't handle. Or something like that.
1: And this is Woody.
3: Don't write checks your body doesn't bounce.
0: Your body can't cash.
3: Yeah, that's it. You've done it. We shouldn't. Yeah. We shouldn't do that.
0: Yeah.
3: Because we did that.
0: We did that.
1: Catch up on the free iHeart app because one dose of Will and Woody is never enough.
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13: I'm John Fabris. A dead seal in South Australia at Beachports returned the nation's first H5 bird flu positive result in a mammal. SA's chief vet envisages it spreading in seals and sea lions.
14: They live on rocky outcrops, for example, around our coastline, in really close proximity to wild birds that we've seen this infection in, so they would be coming across really high levels of virus.
13: El Nino's being credited for Hawaii's Big Island being blasted by a tropical storm tonight, only days since a hurricane inflicted $43 million of infrastructure damage. Hawaii's Governor Josh Green's liaising with federal authorities for funds.
15: It will drop 5 to 10 inches of rain most likely on the Big Island, which is impactful because we just had so much rain from Hurricane Lala.
13: And a father in Japan's apologised for leaving his 7-year-old son alone while hiking up Mount Fuji. The boy complained of being too tired to keep going, so the dad told him to stay put. While he kept trekking up the mountain, police blasted the man for leaving the kid for hours.
10: Quality duplexes from $629,000. 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
16: Australia has levelled the test series against Bangladesh with a crushing victory in Mackay.
17: Sharifu doesn't mess around and he is held behind point. Stark taking his third catch of the innings and he has figured in 7 of the 10 dismissals in the second innings.
16: The wrap-up on 7, the Aussies dismissing the visitors for 95 in their second innings to win by an innings and 51 runs. NRL action winding down on the Gold Coast, the Sharks leading the Titans 30-20. The Roosters and Tigers to square off at the SFS. Our league expert Corey Oates says there's a clear favourite.
18: Yeah, you're going Roosters. There's much else to say. They are a phenomenal team.
12: The Tigers, unfortunately, the way the year's ended, it's been really sad to see because they've started so well.
16: And a crowd of more than 16,000 have rallied around Sydney's AFLW side in its 66-42 win over Essendon at the SCG. It follows a turbulent week for the men's team, with five players stood down in the wake of the Melbourne hotel scandal. That's sport. I'm Harrison Freed.
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18: In Macquarie Pass, stop and slow traffic conditions and a reduced speed limit on the Illawarra Highway near Mount Murray Road. That's due to overnight roadworks. Falls Creek underpass northbound on Jervis Bay Road, approaching the roadwork zones at the Princess Highway. Tomarong looking good in both directions on Hawken Road past Pine Forest Road. Kangaroo Valley, a load limit on Mossvale Road at the Hampton Bridge. Vehicles over 23 tonnes are restricted. Census night was Tuesday the 11th of August. There's still time to complete. 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That's the latest traffic on 94.9 Power FM.
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0: How am I to hear that?
1: Woody.
2: Wait for it. Wait for it. Wait for it.
1: And you.
3: But we'll play around with that.
0: We'll work on that in the background.
3: Yeah, yeah.
1: This is Will.
0: Don't make bets. What was it? Don't write checks your body can't handle. Or something like that.
1: And this is Woody.
3: Don't write checks your body doesn't bounce.
0: Your body can't cash.
3: Yeah, that's it. You've done it. We shouldn't. Yeah. We shouldn't do that.
0: Yeah.
3: Because we did that.
0: We did that.
1: Catch up on the free iHeart app because one dose of Will and Woody is never enough.
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12: I'm John Fabris. More seals are expected to catch the H5 bird flu virus as a dead animal found in South Australia tests positive. It's the first time a mammal's been detected with the virus in Australia, and the state's chief vet's pretty sure it won't be the last.
13: This is the same strain we've seen in Heard Island, where we did see mass mortalities of seals down in that part of the world.
12: Australia's on a path for extreme heat due to the building El Nino, shaping as perhaps the strongest in a century. Meteorologist David Crock noting the pattern appears to have had an influence already.
14: The Indian Ocean particularly at the moment is quite warm and is providing us a lot of moisture. It's not necessarily going to continue, but temperatures have already through the winter been really warm through eastern Australia.
12: On the ABC, and Usain Bolt's 100-metre race record's been surpassed at the World Humanoid Robot Games in Beijing. The Chinese robot sprinted the distance in 9.39 seconds, slammed into the protective barrier, and was taken from the track on a stretcher. More than 2,000 robots are competing.
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16: Australia's dish off redemption in Mackay, thrashing Bangladesh by an innings and 51 runs in the second test. Mitchell Starc named player of the match with 10 wickets across both innings. Cam Green led the way with the bat, top scoring with 67.
17: Yeah, no, it means a lot. Obviously it's been a tough year coming into this. I think it was just nice kind of going back to basics, went back to Shield cricket and just went back to what worked.
16: Cronulla's back in the NRL winner's circle, taking down the Titans 30-22. The Sharks remain in the hunt for a top four finish. Skipper Blake Brayley telling Fox League they want to keep building into the finals.
18: Yeah, I think to show our defensive resilience, I think, we scored some good tries, but 22 points and 18-8 down in that first half. It's not a thing you want going into finals.
16: Well, the Roosters are trailing the Tigers 12-6 nearing halftime at the SFS, and the Swans leading North Melbourne by 26 points in the third quarter of their AFL encounter at the SCG. That's sport. I'm Harrison Preve.
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20: RFM traffic. In Macquarie Pass, stop and slow traffic conditions and a reduced speed limit on the Illawarra Highway near Mount Murray Road. That's due to overnight roadworks. Falls Creek underpass northbound on Jervis Bay Road, approaching the roadwork zones at the Princess Highway. Tomorong looking good in both directions on Hawken Road past Pine Forest Road. Kangaroo Valley, a load limit on Mossvale Road at the Hampton Bridge. Vehicles over 23 tonnes are restricted. Census night was Tuesday the 11th of August. There's still time to complete. 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That's the latest traffic on 94.9 Power FM.
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0: Okay, nobody panic. 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
5: 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Fans rallied around the Swans AFLW side amid turmoil surrounding members of the men's squad. More than 16,000 on deck for Sydney's 66-42 win over Essendon.
6: 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We weren't sure, obviously, what we were going to be expecting this week, but to see the support that we've received today is just unbelievable.
5: 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NRLW. Titans have upset the Broncos 28-20. The Roosters dominated the Warriors 66-8. And Emily Mannix is departing the Vixens after 12 years at the Super Netball Club.
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1: Woody.
2: Wait for it. Wait for it. Wait for it.
1: And you.
3: Well, we'll play around with that.
0: We'll work on that in the background.
3: Yeah, yeah.
1: This is Will.
0: Don't make bets. What was it? Don't write checks your body can't handle. Or something like that.
1: And this is Woody.
3: Don't write checks your body doesn't bounce.
0: Your body can't cash.
3: Yeah, that's it. You've done it. We shouldn't. Yeah. We shouldn't do that.
0: Yeah.
3: Because we did that.
0: We did that.
1: Catch up on the free iHeart app because one dose of Will and Woody is never enough.
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17: I'm John Fabris. Australia's first official H5 bird flu case in a mammal has been detected in a long-nosed fur seal from Beachport in South Australia. Federal Minister Julie Collins is bracing for more.
18: It is not unexpected for us to start to see infection in other wildlife, particularly in marine mammals, particularly in areas where there are high infection rates in wild birds.
17: Only days on from Hawaii's Big Island taking a beating from a hurricane, it's being hit by a powerful tropical storm. Hawaii's Governor Josh Green posting on social media.
19: These storms, because of El Nino, are dumping a lot of water across the Pacific and across Hawaii, and it's going to be impactful on us this fall.
17: And a year out from declaring he couldn't move his family back to Britain because of insufficient security, Prince Harry is doing just that. PM Andy Burnham's been asked if his government will fund security for the royals.
20: This is a private matter. It's a matter for Harry and for Meghan. And we wish them well in the move that they're making.
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21: Australia has responded to its Darwin defeat, crushing Bangladesh by an innings and 51 runs in Mackay. The Aussies posting 210 on day two before rolling the visitors for 95. Mitchell Starc finishing up with 10 wickets. Nearing full-time in the NRL, where the West Tigers are leading the Roosters 24-16 at the SFS. Earlier, the Sharks clinched a 30-22 win over the Titans on the Gold Coast. In the NRLW, the Titans secured bragging rights over the Broncos 28-20. The Roosters thrashed the Warriors 66-8. AFL Sydney leads North Melbourne by 49 points in the final quarter at the SCG, while more than 16,000 fans watched the Swans defeat Essendon 66-42 in the AFLW. In supercars, Brock Feeney's won race 28 to cap off a dominant weekend for Ford in Ipswich. Oscar Piastri starts fourth in tonight's F1 Dutch Grand Prix. McLaren teammate Lando Norris to start on pole, and Cam Smith tied second heading into the final round of LIV Golf Indianapolis. Angeles. That's sport. I'm Harrison Preeb.
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30: It's a Sunday night, and you're listening to True Crime Tonight with Michelle Laurie. The only slight amendment to that is Michelle Laurie's not here, and instead it's the producers, Matt and Ruby. I'm Matt and Ruby.
31: I'm Ruby, and the show is still going to be as good as it is every week.
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30: Interviews.
31: And the interview this week is actually with Michelle. 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
30: Right now. 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
31: 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Michelle.
30: Where's Michelle? Just wait half an hour. We're going to have an interview conducted by her with, who was it? Lyndon Blake,
31: and she's talking on the David...
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31: D4VD.
30: Yes, but coming up, we have a message from a lovely listener on our True Crime hotline. 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

0: True Crime Tonight. I'm Matthew Tankard.
1: I'm Ruby Bartsis. And we're not really filling in. We're just taking the reins for the next couple of weeks because Michelle is off. Usually we are on the show with Michelle.
0: Yeah, this is a big Michelle Laurie joint, True Crime Tonight. And you and I often just in the background as little producers scurrying around. But you know what? We're like, nah, Michelle's on break. Time for us to shine.
1: Yeah, we're the top dogs for the next 2 weeks. Hell. And later we have an interview with Lyndon Blake. And actually, we pre-recorded that with Michelle. So if you're missing Michelle...
0: Yeah, so if you've already made a decision on us and you don't really like us, don't worry, Michelle's back in a few minutes.
1: Yeah, after this break, actually. So stay tuned for that. But first, I have a documentary recommendation this week. Menendez Brothers. We haven't talked about this yet. And this was one of the first true crime stories that I watched on Netflix.
0: Yeah, because there was two, right? There's the documentary called The Menendez Brothers. And then there's also a dramatized version called Monsters. And for those who don't know, the Menendez brothers, Lyle and Eric Menendez, they were 21 years old and 18 years old at the time. And they're kind of like, you know, I don't want to cartoonify them too much, but if you had to think of like a Beverly Hills rich kids, you're probably in the right area when you're thinking
1: about family.
0: Their father's name is Jose Menendez and their mum's name is Kitty Menendez.
1: One night they rocked up to their parents' house, walked in the front door and shot both their parents multiple times. It was an absolute bloodbath in their house, in their lounge room. They played victim like... They didn't do it for... How long was it, Matthew?
0: Well, it happened in 1989. So at the time, they were the ones that called police and claimed that they'd returned home to discover their parents were murdered by unknown intruders. We now know that they killed their parents and went and saw a Batman movie to kind of like create an alibi for themselves.
1: Yeah, what?
0: Yeah.
1: But they were living their lives.
0: Oh, yeah.
1: For almost a year.
0: Lavishly, by the way.
1: And lavishly.
0: This was the whole argument from the prosecution that they wanted early access to their inheritance.
1: Yep, which one of the brothers made them come undone because he was seeing a psychologist because he kept having really bad nightmares. And eventually one day he admitted to his psychologist that his brother and him murdered their parents.
0: Yeah, absolutely. Anyone that's gone to therapy knows that the therapist will tell you, look, this is confidential, but if you're at a danger to yourself or anyone else, or if you've committed a crime, you know, they do have to report that. So they were arrested in 1990 and they were found guilty for 2 counts of first-degree murder with special circumstances and conspiracy to commit murder. Their original sentence was life imprisonment without the possibility of parole. But last year, a judge resentenced both brothers to 50 years to life, making them eligible to seek parole because they were under 26 when the murders occurred.
1: Yes. The defense argued that they were sexually abused by the father.
0: Yep.
1: And a trauma response, I feel like.
0: That's basically what the whole argument is. No one's saying that they weren't responsible for the deaths of their parents, but they're arguing that it has to be seen as manslaughter rather than murder. Because, you know, the Menendez brothers claimed that they suffered years of sexual, physical and psychological abuse from their parents. Well, from their dad, and their mum knew but didn't do anything about it, is what they claim. And in California, it's called imperfect self-defense. So even if it was unreasonable, if someone genuinely thinks that they're in imminent danger, murder can be reduced to voluntary manslaughter. And the Menendez brothers claim that they think their dad was going to kill them to stop them from exposing what happened to them.
1: Yeah.
0: And it should be considered manslaughter instead of murder.
1: You know how Kim Kardashian has been in the media for... I mean, is it a side hustle, would you say? Or is this a...
0: Being a lawyer.
1: Being a lawyer?
0: I don't know. At what point do you call it a side hustle?
1: Career? So she has been a huge advocate for Eric and Lyle. She's arguing that they deserve a chance of freedom because they should be judged in the light of their claims of prolonged sexual abuse and their rehabilitation in prison.
0: Yeah, and they haven't gotten into any trouble while in prison. But they were eligible for parole last year and they were denied. So now they have to wait another 3 years from then. So I think it's in 2028 they'll be up for parole again, unless things change again.
1: And Matthew, can you imagine being these two boys and Kim K walks into your prison? So she went and visited them in September of 2024.
0: Can you imagine?
1: And had discussions about their prison reform.
0: Yeah, and I mean, like, think about how many inmates there would be all around the world who are in prison for murder. I'm sure so many of them would say that who they killed you know, had it coming in one way or another. And they have received none of this treatment. They haven't had Netflix documentaries made about them. They don't have Kim Kardashian in their corner. It's pretty remarkable support that they've received.
1: Oh, absolutely. And they were a very well-known family at the time. So there was lots of media coverage about them at the time.
0: Yeah.
1: But it will be super interesting to see what happens in a few years.
0: Well, Ruby, you know, a lot of people here around the ARN office, they're all saying, Matt and Ruby, take the week off. Michelle's not here to do true crime tonight.
1: They kind of are giving us those vibes.
0: Yeah, but Ruby and I, we're like, no, we can do this.
1: No, we're taking over.
0: But it's come to an end. I think we've done well. I think you did really well, Ruby.
1: Thanks, Matthew. You too. You did all right.
0: Thank you. Now, after the break, Michelle Laurie, the true host of True Crime Tonight, is back. And she's interviewing, who's she interviewing? Lyndon Blake.
1: She's interviewing Lyndon Blake about, as most people know him, D4VD.
0: That's after the break. Let's just
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4: At the end of the movie, turning to Claudia and Daniel and giving him a little Spider-Man handshake like Ned and Peter Parker do, but then saying, well done on not needing the bathroom, fellas. I didn't know whether or not you were going to be able to do it because I almost couldn't do it. I was sitting there for a while just thinking, oh, my God.
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0: Stolzy and Izzy's. What the f*** did they say? Huh? Is that a typo?
1: Nope, that's a script.
0: Okay, we're going to beat that out?
1: Yep, sure are.
0: Right, so I'll keep my gig.
1: Sure will.
0: Okay.
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3: 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ActuAGL lights up lives and powers moments right across the region. 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
3: Can't wait to hear that.
2: Woody.
3: Wait for it. Wait for it. Wait for it.
2: And you.
4: But we'll play around with that.
3: We'll work on that in the background.
4: Yeah.
2: This is Will.
3: Don't make bets. What was it? Don't write checks your body can't handle. Or something like that.
2: And this is Woody.
4: Don't write checks your body doesn't bounce.
3: Your body can't cash.
4: Yeah, that's it. You've done it. We shouldn't. Yeah. We shouldn't do that.
3: Yeah.
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0: 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Correctly answer 10 questions in 30 seconds, and the jackpotted amount is yours. Here's the catch. All your answers have to start with the letter they give you. 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
1: Woody.
2: Wait for it. 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Wait for it.
1: And you.
3: Well, we'll play around with that.
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1: This is Will.
0: Don't make bets. 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Don't write checks your body can't handle. Or something like that.
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3: Don't write checks your body doesn't bounce.
0: Your body can't cash.
3: Yeah, that's it. You've done it. We shouldn't. Yeah. We shouldn't do that.
0: Yeah.
3: Because we did that.
0: We did that.
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1: Woody.
2: Wait for it. Wait for it. Wait for it.
1: And you.
3: But we'll play around with that.
0: We'll work on that in the background.
3: Yeah, yeah.
1: This is Will.
0: Don't make bets. What was it? Don't write checks your body can't handle. Or something like that.
1: And this is Woody.
3: Don't write checks your body doesn't bounce.
0: Your body can't cash.
3: Yeah, that's it. You've done it. We shouldn't. Yeah. We shouldn't do that.
0: Yeah.
3: Because we did that.
0: We did that.
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0: a brain. Every morning, Stolzy and Izzy give you the chance to win some serious cash. Correctly answer 10 questions in 30 seconds, and the jackpotted amount is yours. Here's the catch. All your answers have to start with the letter they give you. 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
0: 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It'll break down some stuff. 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
1: Woody.
2: Wait for it. Wait for it. Wait for it.
1: And you.
3: But we'll play around with that.
0: We'll work on that in the background.
3: Yeah, yeah.
1: This is Will.
0: Don't make bets. What was it? Don't write checks your body can't handle. Or something like that.
1: And this is Woody.
3: Don't write checks your body doesn't bounce.
0: Your body can't cash.
3: Yeah, that's it. You've done it. 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Yeah. We shouldn't do that.
0: Yeah.
3: Because we did that.
0: We did that.
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3: Can't wait to hear that.
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0: 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What the f*** did they say? 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Is that a typo?
1: Nope, that's a script.
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2: At the end of the movie, turning to Claudia and Daniel and giving him a little Spider-Man handshake like Ned and Peter Parker do, but then saying, well done on not needing the bathroom, fellas. I didn't know whether or not you were going to be able to do it because I almost couldn't do it. I was sitting there for a while just thinking, oh, my God.
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2: 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So let's just
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0: 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A half-eaten burger in one hand. 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

0: 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Here's the catch. 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
7: Good morning, I'm Pete Andrea. First in local, Environment Minister Penny Sharp says far south coast residents should be concerned but not too alarmed at this stage following the confirmation of 9 local bird flu cases. The H5 positive discoveries have been made at Narooma, Murrimbula and Eden. Ms Sharp says it's still early days.
8: I think we should be concerned just generally for the health of the beautiful wildlife that lives on the far south coast, but I think importantly, people, there's no need to panic. We are upping surveillance, national parks, and we're also working with some wildlife carers as well just to really be alert to what's going on.
7: 34 new police recruits will be stationed across the southern region after the largest class of new cops in 14 years marched out of the Goulburn Police Academy on Friday. 353 new probationary constables aged between 18 and 59 will boost frontline policing and help keep communities safe across New South Wales. The new officers starting 12 months on-the-job training at their new home stations from today. Kiama LGA voters have gone to the polling booths for the Kiama Council by-election. Stanley Jarrett and Michael Bowden still vying for the vacant seat on council after the resignation of Mike Keynes in June. Postal voting shuts off on Friday, September 4, and counting should be wrapped up on September 7. Night works underway on the Princess Highway at Nowra from last night. Transport for New South Wales will upgrade traffic lights and install new pedestrian signals at the Callander Street intersection over 11 night shifts until September September 24. Traffic conditions will change between 8 p.m. and 5 a.m. with lane closures, a 40 k/h speed limit and stop slow traffic control in place. Drivers are being advised to allow an extra 5 minutes travel time. And in sport, Moss Vale Golf Club played an individual medley Stableford on Saturday. A grade was taken out by Andrew Adams with 41 points. Robert Shoulders had 41 points to win B grade. And James Bizjack was the C grade winner with 40 points. That is your local news first. I'm Pete Andrea.
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11: Good morning, I'm Pete Andrea. First in local. A three-vehicle crash on the Princess Highway at Falls Creek on Friday afternoon has left two people injured. Emergency services were called at about 4:40 p.m. when a hatchback and an Audi sedan collided, the Audi then crashing into a Volkswagen station wagon. The 56-year-old Volkswagen driver was treated at the scene before being airlifted to hospital. The 17-year-old Audi driver was taken to Wollongong Hospital. A 54-year-old woman driving the hatchback wasn't injured. Inquiries into the circumstances are continuing. The crash occurred near the location of a double fatal that happened back in June. Upgraded medical imaging facilities in Milton Ulladulla Hospital are now complete, bringing the South Coast a step closer to expanded healthcare services. Health Minister Ryan Park says the hospital has received a new CT scanner and X-ray machine, part of a $7.5 million upgrade.
12: The completion of construction for these upgraded medical imaging facilities is a really important milestone for the Milton Ulladulla Hospital and the local community.
11: Voters in the Kiama Council by-election have gone to the polls to fill a vacant council seat following the resignation of Mike Haynes in June. Candidates Stanley Jarrett and Michael Bowden now awaiting the outcome of the vote. Postal votes will be accepted until September 4, with counting expected to be complete by September 7. Sport now, Illawarra Rugby Union. Campbelltown has wrapped up the Illawarra District Rugby Union Minor Premiership. Shoalhaven, Kiama and Barrel finished in the top four after the weekend rounds. The Vikings had a 51-5 win over Tectars. Shoalhaven defeated Barrel 54-19. The Kiama and Camden game didn't happen because of a forfeit. The final series start next weekend. That is your local news first. I'm Pete Andrea.
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14: Hey, I'm Brooke Seychelle. There's been emotional scenes at the SCG with Swans players in tears after yesterday's win over North Melbourne, which was their first game since five players were handed season-ending suspensions. And while some fans walked out after the women's match against Essendon, coach Dean Cox says he was delighted with the crowd of 30,000.
15: We understand the emotions people are having in the community at the minute, and we're no different to that. So to see some of the support that was shown was, you know, was great to see.
14: Meanwhile, young Aussies are on track to become the first generation in modern Australia to be worse off than their parents. That's according to a new report from Anglicare. It says young people are earning less, carrying more debt and struggling to find affordable housing, with not a single listing affordable for someone on youth allowance. And a small earthquake has rattled central Victoria this morning. The magnitude 2.8 tremor was epicentred near Broadford, north of Melbourne. Around 160 people felt it when it struck around a quarter past one.
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14: Hawthorn have sealed a top four finish thanks to a 62-point win over the Eagles. It means they'll return to Perth in a fortnight to meet the Dockers in a qualifying final. Coach Sam Mitchell expecting a frosty welcome from the Freo fans.
17: We're obviously going to be in a hostile environment filled with purple, so we'll be ready for that.
14: Roosters coach Trent Robinson admits his side struggled to find its rhythm in yesterday's 25-24 loss to the West Tigers. And Australia's Oscar Piastri has finished sixth at the Dutch Grand Prix, which was taken out by Lando Norris.
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18: In Macquarie Pass, stop and slow traffic conditions and a reduced speed limit on the Illawarra Highway near Mount Murray Road. That's due to overnight roadworks. Falls Creek underpass northbound on Jervis Bay Road, approaching the roadwork zones at the Princess Highway. Tomorong looking good in both directions on Hawken Road past Pine Forest Road. Kangaroo Valley, a load limit on Mossvale Road at the Hampton Bridge. Vehicles over 23 tonnes are restricted. Census night was Tuesday the 11th of August. There's still time to complete. 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That's the latest traffic on 94.9 Power FM.
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20: Mostly sunny conditions expected for your Monday. In the Shoalhaven, we are reaching tops of 25 degrees. It's currently 7 degrees in North Nowra. And in the Southern Highlands, we are reaching tops of 19 degrees. It's 9 at the moment in Barrel.
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0: and there goes the weekend, just like that, hey?
1: In a blink of an eye.
0: How does it go so fast?
2: I don't know, I don't want to know.
0: Tell me what happens. Who's sitting there with the remote on life, pushing fast forward through the weekend? Who is that person?
1: You know what? We should still advocate for a petition.
0: Yeah.
1: Sign it, extend the weekend by another day.
0: Yeah. Yeah.
1: And Bob's your uncle.
0: Let's do it. Let's take it, turn it from 2 to 3. Hey, going Stolzy and Izzy back for another week of madness here on the Power of Air Breakfast Show. And my God, Lordy, Lord, Lord, Lord, don't we have another big show lined up for us, Izzy?
1: We do. We're starting off the week with $500 up for Scatterbrain. A massive thank you to a New Image Kitchens and Shoalhaven Gas. And what the beep did they say is up to $250, all thanks to ActuAGL.
0: Well, how fast Gabby and Kate have managed to pump up what the beep did they say. You know, people are trying.
1: Yeah, credit to them.
0: Yeah.
1: Yeah.
0: Credit to them. Got stopped in the fruit and veg section over the weekend.
1: Did you really?
0: Yeah. People asked about Gabby and Kate.
1: Oh.
0: Yeah.
1: They want to know the ins and outs of like their mother's meetings.
0: Oh, well, I'm sitting there holding like a pear and someone turns around and goes, would it be delightful inside Stolzy? What? Sorry, Gabby and Kate? Yeah, for what the beep did they say? I said, I don't know. You'll have to call on Monday morning.
1: You're like, are you talking about this pear? It would be quite delightful if I could look at it.
0: Possibly.
1: And take it home and eat it.
0: Still my standby, the final week to get yourself through to to give yourself the chance to go over to Vegas anyway. There's a few people that are going in it, but that's going to be cool as well. We'll read our name very, very soon.
1: We'll have a look at all things trending, your spore, your overnight headlines, everything between humanoid robots in Beijing to ladies doing chicken calling out contests in the US.
0: Yeah.
1: It's been a weird and wacky weekend.
0: And trust us when we say that it is coming down to the wire when it comes to our Fans Focus competition.
1: Yes.
0: Got two pitches up and they're going great guns, neck and neck.
1: They are, yeah.
0: They need your votes. Have till 5 p.m. This afternoon to get your vote in. Anyway, we'll touch on that in a little while. We'll get it going with Walk the Moon. Shut up and dance. Why not?
1: Morning.

0: It's the Power Brekkie Show with Stelzy and Izzy. Just on 12 past 6 morning, everybody.
1: Just wanted to say a massive congratulations to the BroFit Shoalhaven team.
2: Oh, yes.
1: For a very successful boxing challenge on Saturday night at the Shoalhaven Entertainment Centre.
0: You were in attendance.
1: I went. Yeah. And you know what? I had never actually sat and watched boxing ever in my life.
0: What did you think?
1: It was incredible. The atmosphere was next level. I mean, the entire entertainment center was sold out for the very first time that they had been doing the challenge. And they raised over $46,000 for Beyond Blue, which is just an incredible effort. Yeah. And honestly, I was surprised by the level of the actual boxing matches between the guys themselves.
0: They're training hard. So what did your minds, right, Isabel, Sophia, Capone, sit there and think when all of a sudden they say ding, ding, ding, and they're told to fight, and you know two guys are in there fighting in the ring, and you hear people yell out, hit him, hit him.
1: Oh, some of the stuff that people were yelling out I cannot repeat on the radio.
0: Oh, yeah, yeah.
1: It was funny. It was funny. It was funny.
0: It's confronting.
1: It's intense. Yeah.
0: Yeah.
1: Very confronting. Because, you know, you start to see slowly, slowly throughout the three rounds that they obviously are being hit in the face.
0: Yeah. And, yeah, they're not mucking around.
1: No,
0: Once you get the first jab into the nose, you realise you're not in Kansas anymore.
1: No.
0: And it's brutal. Like, that's the sport.
1: It's a lot.
0: To take you out. It's a lot. It's a marvellous discipline to learn, and from a life point of view, to be able to defend yourself and stuff like it is great. But I'm very, very, very interested in how you thought. Or those first few moments being like, oh, hold on.
1: Yeah, yeah.
0: Take it easy on you.
1: Oh, yeah. I'm going, woo, woo. And then you see people fall over or they get cornered. And I'm just like, oh, it kind of sends like shivers down your spine almost.
0: It's a lot. Yeah.
1: So I was kind of watching my eyes half closed.
0: Okay.
1: If I could actually
0: see. Okay, we understand. We know what you mean. Don't worry.
1: My clothes were on, I promise.
0: We get it. We understand. Yeah.
1: So a massive congratulations to the team for a very successful evening. And I also ended up sitting next to a 7-year-old boy named Charlie.
0: Okay.
1: And he was great conversation throughout the entire night. I made a new friend.
0: It's Saturday night. You're on fire.
1: I made a new friend. We were sharing a Kit Kat at one stage, chips, colouring in at one point as well. And he was shouting out all these different moves and techniques that I didn't even know were part of boxing. And he was adorable. Yeah. So he kept me company throughout the night. So shout out to you, Charlie, this morning.
0: All right. Well done to everyone involved. Of course, I know the raffles were a hit as well, raising some serious coin with a fight to raising awareness of men's mental health via Beyond Blue. So that's pretty cool. And kudos for yourself for getting down there and checking it out.
1: Well, thanks. I mean, you can still have a look at the BroFit Boxing Challenge there, Beyond Blue page. I believe you can still have a look through and donate if you wish at workplace-fundraising.rise-site.com.
0: Okay. And well done to those fellas that jumped in the ring.
1: 100%.
0: Proving to themselves that they could do something that they hadn't already thought of doing and raising, getting themselves to that standard in order to do so. But, there you go.
1: I am some boxing expert now.
0: Oh, yeah.
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7: 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Power.

0: It's the Power Brekkie Show. Stolz and Izzy doing it with you for your Monday morning. It was a mad rush last night in the Stolz night house, Izzy.
1: Why? What happened?
0: Well, look, to cut it like short, okay?
1: Yeah.
0: Claudia's been a bit crook, had a few days off.
1: Mm-hmm.
0: The weekend was a whirlwind weekend, and around about 6 o'clock last night, I saw Class Dojo.
1: Oh, no.
0: Class Dojo, it's always kind of
1: I loved fun. Using Class Dojo.
0: Class Dojo is that app that reminds you of everything that's happening at the school when you would otherwise probably forget. They don't do notes in the bag anymore.
1: No.
0: Okay?
1: No.
0: And it's just reminded to us that, yes, it's public speech week at school this week. And the realisation, Rachel and I looked at each other and said, oh.
1: No.
0: No speeches are prepared.
1: Oh, no.
0: Well, the work had not been done. The work had not been done. So trying to turn a Sunday night, relaxing Sunday night, into a classroom and get all these like speeches done and start getting towards it. We've got kids who are loaded up on sugar and cake.
1: Cake?
0: Yeah, I bought them a cake each yesterday.
1: Oh, then that's your fault, isn't it?
0: Cool, Dad. Bom, bom.
1: Well, you didn't know either they needed to do those public speeches.
0: I said yesterday, who feels like cake? And he says, yeah, Dad, I do. Well, let's go. You have a cake each.
1: Each? That's generous.
0: Yeah, well, it's not all at once. Anyway,
1: oh, bless.
0: Trying to turn that into a classroom on Sunday night.
1: Yeah, yeah.
0: Problematic.
1: Oh, mate, you would have had them bouncing off the walls.
0: Yeah, yeah. I turned to Rachel at one point and I said, listen, darling, it's like, what, Glenn? Because you don't call me Stolzy.
1: Of course. Yeah.
0: What, Glenn? I said, I can have two speeches done up, 10 minutes tops. They'll both be bangers. You know, I was like preparing a talk break.
1: All right, yeah.
0: She said, no, Glenn, no, no. They do. I'm like, I can prepare two. They'll have jokes and everything.
1: You're like a mastermind. Yeah.
0: So no, not going to happen. So anyway.
1: Oh, so what, do they need certain topics like to talk about? And
0: yeah,
1: okay.
0: Well, it's funny too because they have the topics there. What would I do if I was a prime minister or
1: right, okay.
0: Why is sport important? And immediately my brain went to my hero is. I'm trying to coerce the boys into writing a speech about me. Anyway,
1: like, you know, surely I've had, you know, some influence on you over the last, you know, 10 years.
0: Okay, fellas, here's an easy one. My hero. Who got your cake?

0: 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Morning, 29 past 6.
1: What happens in Vegas is paid for by us. So I guess our accountant will know what you've been up to.
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3: Paint the town red, baby.
0: Oh, paint it all sorts of wacky colours. Okay, who are we after this morning?
3: This morning we are looking for Daniel Smith. Of Nara.
0: Daniel Smith,
3: you have registered via our website. You've gone to the extent to register and fill out all your details. And now is the final step to getting you on that Still My Standby list by giving us a call. 442-33-949. We'd love to hear from you.
0: Daniel Smith. Paging Daniel Smith. Where are you, Daniel Smith? 442-33-949. Come on, Dan.
3: Even if you know Daniel Smith, give him a call, send him a text and tell him that we're looking for him.
0: In the meantime, Peter Andrea is coming up with all your latest local news.
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5: Good morning, I'm Pete Andrea. First in local, another serious motor vehicle crash on the Princess Highway at the same location as a double fatal in June this year. A teenage driver and a man have been hospitalised after the three-vehicle collision on the Princess Highway at Falls Creek Friday afternoon. Police say a hatchback and an Audi collided before the Audi crashed into a V-Dub station wagon. The 56-year-old V-Dub driver was airlifted to St George Hospital, the 17-year-old Audi driver taken to Wollongong Hospital. The female driver of the hatchback wasn't injured. Police are investigating circumstances of the crash. A Shoalhaven-based seabird researcher doesn't think widespread vaccination of little penguins against the H5 bird flu will have much impact. Authorities are racing to vaccinate little penguin populations on Phillip Island and elsewhere after a confirmed death on the colony. Nicholas Carlisle is with the Australasian Seabird Group and says the little penguins have some protection being burrow dwellers.
6: Because they are self-isolating in burrows, it's called a dead end in terms of infection. It's not like it can spread through a colony. So I would certainly predict, and others I've spoken to, that little penguins, even though they've been listed federally, the information people have used to list them federally is quite poor in terms of understanding their ecology.
5: If you're travelling through Nowra at night over the next few weeks, expect delays on the Princess Highway. Transport for New South Wales is carrying out upgrades to the traffic lights at Callander Street, including new pedestrian crossings. Work will take place on 11 nights through to late September, with reduced speed limits, lane closures and traffic control in place. Motorists should follow directions and allow extra travel time. In sport, a nail-biter in the Waratah Men's League Basketball Grand Final at Sutherland Basketball Stadium on Saturday. Unfortunately, the Mossvale Magic Men haven't been able to bring home back-to-back titles after going down to the undefeated Tamworth Thunderbolts 94-93. That is your local news first. I'm Pete Andrea.
0: 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Become a foster carer with MacKillop Family Services today. 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
7: Hey, I'm Brooke Seychell. The Sydney Swans coach says the club wants to win back the supporters who boycotted yesterday's win over North Melbourne at the SCG. While more than 30,000 people attended the team's first game since it suspended five players, hundreds walked out of the venue after the women's team beat Essendon in the AFLW. Dean Cox says those fans were well within their right.
8: Everyone's emotions are different and the way they want to support and show up, and we understood that. So for mine, I said yesterday, I'm sorry for putting everyone through this, and we'll do whatever we can to get their trust back.
7: A Sydney teacher who was critically injured in a shark attack at Coogee Beach says she's starting to regain some independence. 35-year-old Leah Stewart lost an arm in the attack back in June, but says she now sees some light after a difficult recovery. And the deadly strain of bird flu has claimed its first mammal victim on mainland Australia. A long-nosed fur seal that was found dead on a beach in SA has tested positive to the virus.
0: Quality duplexes from $629,000. 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
7: The West Tigers have pulled off a huge upset with a late field goal from Jock Madden sealing yesterday's 25-24 win over the Roosters at Allianz Stadium. Coach Benji Marshall rating it as one of the best he's been a part of.
9: Without sugarcoating it, we had guys like on training trial deals, development deals in the back line. Playing against a team coming first, it's I'm just proud of the effort. Probably goes far as saying as a club, that's probably one of our best wins.
7: That's the latest in news and sport.
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10: In Macquarie Pass, stop and slow traffic conditions and a reduced speed limit on the Illawarra Highway near Mount Murray Road. That's due to overnight roadworks. Falls Creek underpass northbound on Jervis Bay Road, approaching the roadwork zones at the Princess Highway. Tomarong looking good in both directions on Hawken Road past Pine Forest Road. Kangaroo Valley, a load limit on Mossvale Road at the Hampton Bridge. Vehicles over 23 tonnes are restricted. Census night was Tuesday the 11th of August. There's still time to complete. 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That's the latest traffic on 94.9 Power FM.
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13: Reaching tops of 19 degrees in the Southern Highlands for your Monday. It's currently 9 degrees in Bundanoon, and in the Shoalhaven we are reaching max temps of 25 degrees, currently sitting at 8 in Milton and Ulladulla.
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14: We have put the call out for Daniel Smith of Nowra to give us a call back before 7 o'clock. 442-33949. 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
13: It's, yeah, something that you definitely don't want to miss out on. Daniel Smith of Nowra, you've gone to the extent to register and all sorts. Yeah. So we'd love to pop you on the Still My Standby list.
14: 20 minutes and counting. Daniel Smith, where are you?
13: Oh, no. Change.

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1: Thank you, Justin. We're waiting for Daniel Smith.
2: Daniel Smith of Nowra, you have registered for Steal My Standby. Mm-hmm. Give us a call, 442-333-949. 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
1: 14 minutes and counting, Daniel Smith.
2: Oh, okay.
1: Before we turn it over and possibly give a listener a chance to swoop in and steal.
2: This would be a great way to start a Monday, although we want to see where Daniel Smith is.
0: Hey, there's a lot to catch up on.
3: From across the world and in our own backyard. Sport.
0: Okay. All right. Do we do this now?
2: We're going to rip the Band-Aid off.
0: We're going to rip the Band-Aid off Friday night. Parramatta up against the Dolphins.
2: Fins up, baby. Fins up.
0: All right.
2: I mean, did we expect any less? I don't think so. Come on.
0: Look at you, you rusted on Dolphin supporter.
2: I am breakdancing. Woo!
0: Yeah, well, victory to the Dolphins on Friday night. And thus, a little victory here in the studio as well.
2: Yes.
0: As your adopted team, the Dolphins, beat my lifelong pain-riddled team that won. Follows the Parramatta Reels. Okay, all right.
2: Now, apparently my dad's also adopted the Dolphins because he was sending me videos. He's in Bali at the moment with some family friends and
0: what?
2: I get this video.
0: Guido's in Bali?
2: Yeah, he's never been there in his life before. First experience for him. But no, he's sending me videos. They were at a pub or a restaurant or whatever, and there's the Dolphins playing the Eels, and there he is sending me videos going, go Dolphins, go Dolphins.
0: Well,
2: again, he's never watched a game of NRL in his life.
0: Doesn't care. It doesn't matter. The pylon is real. The pylon is real. That's okay. Well done to the Dolphins. And can I just say, well done, and I think everyone will second this, the West Tigers.
2: Yes.
0: Who defeated the Sydney Roosters yesterday. Now, the Sydney Roosters, had they won, they would have gone to the top of the table.
2: Mm.
0: So this was a monumental game for them to win. However, they just kind of went through the motions, and the Tigers turned up. So can I get a second celebration for Tigers fans?
2: Yeah, go on. Point as well, one singular point. It's going to hurt for the Roosters.
0: Hurt big, big way. But watching that yesterday, and I was just like, well, you know what? They've gone through. We joke about the blue and gold, the Yami, and never gets old, or that does get a little bit old sometimes. But the Tigers have had a crap year. It is.
2: I know.
0: But to all the Tigers fans out there, well done. Well, you should be, like, happy this morning.
2: Yeah, celebrate. Celebrate the small win.
0: Because it's been tough, and whenever the Sydney Roosters get beaten, that's cause to celebrate as well. Australia beat Bangladesh inside 2 days at Great Barrier Reef Arena in Mackay.
2: Oh, wow.
0: What a fantastic name for a stadium.
2: That's cool.
0: That's a cool, like, Great Barrier Reef Arena.
2: I mean, one of the most popular places that you can go and visit and go and experience is the Great Barrier Reef.
0: Mitchell Starc getting 10 wickets, and of course Australia winning by an innings and after only scoring 210 runs. So there we go. That's a big win. 1-1 after their shock loss the week before. Well done to Bangladesh, who won the hearts and minds of many supporters.
2: Is there like another one now that they got to do?
0: No, that's it.
2: Okay.
0: They could only put in two.
2: Right.
0: Which leaves a lot of fans wondering what it was all about. But I think the fact that Bangladesh came over here, performed as well as they did in the first test, won, and I mean, that's probably the biggest victory they've ever had. Of course, they didn't win this weekend, but that's fine. They really did put it to Australia in the first week.
2: Yep.
0: So, 1-1. There you go.
2: Everybody wins.
0: And the Sydney Swans, all eyes were on the Swans yesterday as the doubleheader with the Sydney Swans, the women's team. They won, and also the men's team, and that's an ongoing.
2: An ongoing thing. But around 30,000 fans and spectators went to go and support both teams.

0: games over the weekend.
1: That's there's our sport. So well done to the winners. Well done to you and the Dolphins and the Tigers fans.
0: Here.
1: Where's Daniel Smith? Where are you, Daniel? You are our still my standby person that we're looking for. 442-339-449. Daniel Smith of Nowra.
2: We asked for your best picks of our regions, and you didn't disappoint. 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

0: It's the Power Brekkie Show with Stolzy and Izzy. Great to have your company. Of course, we've got all our latest local news with Pete Andrea not too far away. Of course, the latest on the three-vehicle crash at Falls Creek on Friday afternoon. Not good. People have more details in just a little bit. Meanwhile, we have been waiting.
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0: Just imagine the feeling. You touch down in Vegas, right?
3: I'm closing my eyes, okay, yep.
0: Yeah, touch down in Vegas, all right? And first couple steps out of the plane. The bright lights of Vegas are shining oh so brightly, even in the middle of the day. Shining. You're like, oh my God, these lights are so bright.
3: Gotta put my shades on.
0: Hold on a second. I better go and spend some money. Oh, that's right. The money has been provided for. Okay. Okay. What am I going to do for a couple of days? Well, there's a couple of days worth of tickets to go watch the iHeart Music Festival as well.
3: Think Snoop Dogg, think Cardi B, Benson Boone, BTS, Zara Larsson, the Goo Goo Dolls are going to be there as well. Mm. You are not wanting to miss this opportunity at all. Yeah. Daniel Smith, where are you?
0: The hard work has been done. Now we await Daniel Smith, the calls back on 442-33-949. Not something that one wants to miss out on, that is for sure. Big time. There's no other way we can sell it, is
3: there? No, there isn't. Are we going to have a steal this morning?
0: I think we're going to start the week with a steal.
3: Oh, my goodness. That's it.
0: Time has run out for Daniel Smith. So 442-33-949 if you want to steal Daniel Smith's spot on our standby list. Give us a call right now. We will take your call. Go straight to the lines. Hold on a second. Power FM, who do we have here? Hello?
4: It's Lisa.
0: Lisa, where are you calling from?
4: NARA.
0: Okay. Lisa, you thief, Lisa. You thief.
3: You cheeky thief.
0: You've stolen Daniel Smith's standby list and you are now on it. You're in the running to go to Vegas.
4: Awesome. Thank you.
3: Anyone you'd be wanting to take along with you, Lisa?
4: Probably my husband.
0: Harvey's going to get a Guernsey. He's
3: going to
0: get a start. Look, that's a that signifies a very strong relationship. You know, I'm taking Harvey. I'm not going to take my best friend forever.
3: You take whoever you'd like. Well, Lisa, you are on that Steal My Standby list. Well done.
4: Awesome. Thank you.
0: All right. Stick around, Lisa. We'll grab all your details. That's how it's done. Okay, we'll have another one after 8 o'clock this morning. Register at 949powerfm.com.au.
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13: Morning, I'm Pete Andrea. First in local, a man's been airlifted to hospital and a teen boy injured following a three-vehicle crash on the Princess Highway at Falls Creek on Friday. Police say a hatchback and an Audi collided before the Audi crashed into a V-dub station wagon. The 56-year-old V-dub driver was flown to St George Hospital. The 17-year-old Audi driver taken to Wollongong. Police are continuing to investigate circumstances surrounding the crash. It happened near the same location of a double fatal car crash in June this year. A Shoalhaven-based seabird researcher doesn't think widespread vaccination of little penguins against the H5 bird flu will have much impact. Authorities are racing to vaccinate little penguin populations on Phillip Island and elsewhere after a confirmed death in the colony. Nicholas Carlisle is with the Australasian Seabird Group. He says they're expecting H5 deaths among nesting seabirds and seal colonies on South Coast Islands. Upgraded medical imaging facilities at Milton Ulladulla Hospital are now complete. The hospital has received a new CT scanner and X-ray machine, part of a $7.5 million upgrade funded by the state government. Health Minister Ryan Park says commissioning and staff training are now underway before the new service begins operating.
14: The new CT scanner and X-ray machine will enhance the hospital's diagnostic capabilities and help support access to high-quality healthcare for South Coast residents.
13: In sport now, South Coast AFL, the Shell Harbour City Suns stamped their authority over Kiama Power with a 21-11, 137-3 goals, 3-21 victory. The Bomaderry Tigers had a resounding 93-51 win over Northern Districts Tigers. The Wollongong Lions got up 121-59 over the Gong Bulldogs. Figtree enjoyed the bye. The Suns finished as minor premiers, followed by Figtree, the Lions and Kiama. Bomaderry finished in fifth spot. That is your local news first. I'm Pete Andrea.
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16: Hey, I'm Brooke Seychelle. A new report warns young Australians are falling further behind, with home ownership among 25 to 34-year-olds dropping to levels not seen since the 1940s. The Anglicare report has also found younger people are more than twice as likely as over 65s to experience serious psychological distress. Meanwhile, fresh pressure's building on the states and territories to tighten alcohol laws when they meet with the PM this week. The Foundation for Alcohol Research and Education is demanding measures like limits on late-night booze deliveries, saying this could help to reduce family and domestic violence. Overseas, Donald Trump has waved the green flag to kick off the Freedom 250 Grand Prix in Washington, D.C. to celebrate the United States' 250th birthday. And Aussie schools are cracking down on Book Week costumers, claiming the event's starting to look too much like Halloween. Some have banned wizard, witch and political figure outfits, saying the focus should be on books.
11: Quality duplexes from $629,000. 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
16: The AFL home and away season has wrapped up in Perth last night, with the Hawks securing a top four finish after thumping the Eagles by 62 points. Earlier in the day, the Bombers lost to the Power by 10 points to finish the season at the bottom of the ladder. It comes as the Dons prepare to unveil Mark McVee as their new full-time coach this week. No official announcement has been made, but interim Dean Solomon says whoever it is will have a great opportunity.
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18: In Macquarie Pass, stop and slow traffic conditions and a reduced speed limit on the Illawarra Highway near Mount Murray Road. That's due to overnight roadworks. Falls Creek underpays northbound on Jervis Bay Road, approaching the roadwork zones at the Princess Highway. Tomorong looking good in both directions on Hawken Road past Pine Forest Road. Kangaroo Valley, a load limit on Mossvale Road at the Hampton Bridge. Vehicles over 23 tonnes are restricted. Census night was Tuesday the 11th of August. There's still time to complete. 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That's the latest traffic on 94.9 Power FM.
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3: That sun is expected to shine right across the Shoalhaven and Southern Highlands for your Monday. In the Shoalhaven, we are reaching tops of 25 degrees. At Dolphin Point, it's currently 9. And in the Southern Highlands, we are reaching tops of 19 degrees. And in Exeter, at the moment, it's 8 degrees.
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0: Morning, everyone. Welcome to your working week. Hope everyone had a big weekend filled with highlights. I got to say that having a sick kid become unsick on Saturday, that's a highlight.
3: That's much better to see their energy come back like that.
0: Oh, yeah, after 3 days on the sidelines and missing school and all the rest. And another, having a big stack on their BMX was not a highlight.
3: Oh, no.
0: But,
3: just poor thing.
0: A massive weekend. There's so much going
3: just
0: on.
3: Another weekend as a parent. Yeah.
0: But being okay. Everyone's okay and lives to fight another day. Although, I did see that Zed Forrester has shared with us a highlight being making everyone laugh as she fell at the gym and she's thrown us a video.
3: Yeah. It looks like they're going up on one of those blocks
0: that
3: you step up and step down from at the gym and they've just gone sideways.
0: Fallen.
3: Oh, I shouldn't laugh. You poor thing. You honestly could have really hurt yourself. Although you can see them after and they laugh it off as well and everybody around them's laughing it off too.
0: So, it's a good tumble.
3: So you were part of the entertainment for the gym session that day, so good on you.
0: Well done. Belinda shared with us a photo of the Woolamaya boat ramp sunset. Looks very lovely indeed. Thank you, Belinda.
3: Beautiful.
0: And Steve Smith is very, very happy that the Tigers got the win against the Roosters yesterday in the game of the round, possibly the upset of the year if you ask moi.
3: And I don't know if this counts as a highlight per se, but it's gone to show exactly what my algorithm was like over the weekend.
0: Your algorithm.
3: And I've come across something that I think has ruffled a few feathers.
0: Okay.
3: And I wanted to tell you about it.
0: All right. Okay. Well, we'll find out next.
3: Whatever mood that I was kind of in over the weekend, my phone just showed me what it was and I was just like, this is so bizarre, but this is exactly what I have to talk about tomorrow.
0: All right. That's coming up next. It's Corona.

0: It's the Power Brekkie Show with Stolze and Izzy. Morning all, 442-33949.
1: I think my algorithm is a little bit all over the place at the moment.
0: Your algorithm?
1: My algorithm on both Instagram, Facebook, TikTok, all the likes. Yeah. I don't know what kind of mood it thought I was in over the weekend, but I've come across something that it just made me laugh that I had to talk about it.
0: Yeah.
1: And I had to bring it up. Let's head over to the Iowa State Fair over in the US. That was happening over the weekend.
0: What's going on at the Iowa State Fair?
1: The ladies' chicken calling out contest. And it's exactly what you think it is. It's a group of women going up on stage and giving out their best chicken call outs.
0: Okay, this is a thing. This is a real competition.
1: To bring in the chickens.
0: Okay.
1: It's exactly what you think.
0: Okay.
1: And I just wanted to...
0: This is about highbrow stuff here.
1: I was absolutely pissing myself. Yeah. I know this is such great content to be bringing to a breakfast show. But I just wanted you to hear it for yourselves.
0: Okay. So these women are like, they live on the land.
1: Yes. Everyday people. And they've gone out and they've practiced their calling out to chickens. Yeah. And they've presented it in front of a panel where instead of the judges sitting and facing you, if you actually look at the footage, they're facing away from the contestants. They don't know who they are and what they look like. It's like The Voice, like, but for chickens. And they've only got their numbers.
0: Yep.
1: And it's completely like anonymous. And I just had to show you. It's brilliant.
0: Okay. So these are some of the best chicken calls from the Iowa State Fair.
1: That's it.
0: Okay.
1: The pipes on that one.

0: let's eat.
1: I love how some of them were going in between doing the call out and speaking to the animals.
2: Yeah, okay.
1: I thought that was very creative, just from my expert opinion. The winner being a woman called Anne Lind, she won $5. Cash prize, right? And that's to feather their nest.
2: Yeah, okay, right? Yeah.
1: And they actually also won an official ribbon to say that they've gone on and competed. So $5 goes a long way, apparently, at the Iowa State Fair.
2: Well, if you've got an official ribbon from the Iowa State Fair, I mean, that's something to, like, chicken call about.
1: Yeah, to be proud of, right? Ruffle some feathers.
2: So it's a real thing, a chicken calling.
1: Apparently so. And I thought maybe if we were brave enough, did we want to try it?
2: You've been practicing. I'll have to work myself up.
1: For the first 10 minutes, here we go. For the last 10 minutes.
2: What's your best chicken call, Izzy?
1: Oh, God. Thank you. And I got 4 chair turns.
2: You got 4 chair. That's terrible. No turns for me.
1: You don't get $5. It's not $5 worthy.
2: One of your best, the chicken calling comp. Worth the price of admission alone.
1: So that's what I was laughing at over the last day or so. That's what kept coming up on my Instagram feed.
2: There you go. Your algorithm is out of clack. Yeah?
1: Fucking hell.
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1: 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Lots of important information to tell customers leading up to Father's Day, Rob.
8: Well, that's right. There's been a lot of information out there about the parent company going to a liquidation and all their company stores closing down, but not a lot of clarity about franchise stores that are left around the country. There's about 25 of us that are still trading. We've got the guys in Mittagong, us down at Nowra, down the road at Bega and Batemans Bay, ready to serve and look after customers as we always have done. But we are deeply committed to the local community to look after them and appreciate their support in helping us do so. We've got some really good offers on the table for Father's Day and a bit of a giveaway coming up, which might be worth looking into, making sure that he can be the barbecue champion that he's always been. But obviously, we also do a lot of heating, wood heating clearance at the moment, and furniture as well.
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2: Yeah, call anytime. maybe with your best chicken call, perhaps.
1: Yeah, maybe we can crown you the Shoalhaven and Southern Highlands best chicken caller.
2: Oh, God.
1: We can make that our own thing.
2: Stick around because What the Beep Did They Say is coming up. It's worth $250 this morning.
1: That's it. It's a massive thank you to ActuAGL.

0: Ricky Show. If you find yourself humming along to Ella Langley's Choose in Texas, you are not alone.
1: Yeah, it spent the last 19 weeks at number one on the Billboard Hot 100.
0: Yeah.
1: Nearing the all-time record for non-holiday tracks in chart history. Now, that means it's a standard year-round song.
0: Yeah.
1: So this is what a non-holiday track means, sorry. A standard year-round song that are not themed around a specific festive season, like Christmas or Halloween.
0: Yeah, yeah.
1: So just a incredible song that's been on the charts for so many weeks now, and even the Hot Country Songs chart, this song has been there for over 35 weeks at number one.
0: There you go.
1: So she's dominating at the moment.
0: Domination, 19 weeks at number one plus 35 with the country ones. Well done.
1: Yeehaw.
0: All right. Can we give away some coin?
2: AGL lights up lives and powers moments right across the region. AGL, the energy for around here. Stolzy and Izzy's, what the f*** did they say?
0: We've grabbed a random piece of audio. We've beeped out one word only on this occasion. If you can tell us what that word is, we will part with $250 this morning.
1: All of our incorrect guesses so far are up on our website, 949powerfm.com.au. We have scrumptious, amazing, moist, and delectable.
0: Okay.
1: They are our four incorrect guesses.
0: All very descriptive words there.
1: They are.
0: Okay, so we're on a theme. Here is the piece of audio that we have to identify the beeped out word from.
3: Look, I'm going to get this out for you too. Gabby, you're going to be...
4: Okay, you know what?
3: Look at this.
4: I normally go dessert first. I am wanting to finish this.
3: Look, that is inside. Oh, my word. Look.
4: I want to finish the salmon. Okay.
0: Okay.
1: All right, if you think you know what the missing word is, give us a call on 442-33-949.
0: $250 is on the line thanks to ActuAGL. If you know what Gabby and Kate are talking about there, a very descriptive word.
1: Something that they're eating, obviously, and indulging in.
0: Yeah, we'll part with some money this morning.
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8: Good morning. I'm Pete Andrea, first in local. Voters in the Kiama LGA have headed to the polls on Saturday, choosing a new councillor in the Kiama Council by-election. That's after the resignation of Mike Keynes in June. Stanley Jarrett and Michael Bowden are contesting the vacant seat. Postal votes are being accepted until September 4, with a final count expected by September 7. The latest numbers from the New South Wales Electoral Commission has Jarrett ahead of Bowden by just over 380 ordinary votes. Environment Minister Penny Sharp says far south coast residents should be concerned about, but not too alarmed at this stage, following the confirmation of 9 local bird flu cases. The H5 positive discoveries made in Narooma, Murrimbula and Eden, Ms Sharp says it's still in its early days.
9: I think we should be concerned just generally for the health of the beautiful wildlife that lives on the far south coast, but I think importantly, people, there's no need to panic. We are upping surveillance, national parks, and we're also working with some wildlife carers as well, just to really be alert to what's going on.
8: 34 new police recruits will be stationed across the southern region after the largest class of new cops in 14 years marched out of the Goulburn Police Academy on Friday. 353 new probie constables aged between 18 and 59 will boost frontline policing and help keep communities safe. The new officers starting 12 months on the job training at their new home stations from today. Night works are underway on the Princess Highway at Nowra from last night. Transport for New South Wales upgrading traffic lights and installing new pedestrian signals at the Callander Street intersection over 11 night shifts until September 24. Traffic conditions will change between 8 p.m. and 5 a.m. In the sport now, Mossvale Golf Club played an individual medley Stableford on Saturday. A grade taken out by Andrew Adams with 41 points. Robert Shuldice also had 41 points, winning B grade. And James Bizjack was the C grade winner with 40 points. That is your local news first. I'm Pete Andrea.
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10: Power 94.9, national news now. Hey, I'm Brooke Seychelle. Barnaby Joyce says it's not unusual for politicians to get their figures wrong after his One Nation colleague David Farley suggested the party's migration numbers would be similar to Labor's. That sparked a swift response from Pauline Hanson, who says the party's net migration would be 130,000 a year. Joyce telling Seven the Farah MP simply made a mistake.
11: I mean, that's not unusual. Show me a political career where people haven't made a mistake, and I'll show you a person who's not telling the truth.
10: Meanwhile, Sydney Swans coach Dean Cox says he respects the fans who boycotted yesterday's win over North Melbourne, which was the side's first game since suspending five players for breaching the club's standards. Hundreds of supporters hit the SCG exits after the women's side beat the Bombers. And at least 30 people have been killed in a landslide of waste after a mound of rubbish in a landfill collapsed in Guinea. Authorities say the collapse happened after heavy rain in the country's capital.
12: Quality duplexes from $629,000. 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
10: A huge upset in the NRL, with the Tigers downing the Roosters in a round 25 thriller yesterday. A late field goal from Jock Madden sealing a 25-24 win at Allianz Stadium. Coach Benji Marshall full of praise for the playmaker who went into the clash with a nasty groin injury.
13: You know, it's quite ballsy for him to play today. At halftime, he was a little bit doubting himself from missing a few kicks at goals, and just challenged him on his headspace to just, you know, forget everything, come back and just play your type of footy.
10: That's the latest in news and sport.
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14: In Macquarie Pass, stop and slow traffic conditions and a reduced speed limit on the Illawarra Highway near Mount Murray Road. That's due to overnight roadworks. Falls Creek underpass northbound on Jervis Bay Road, approaching the roadwork zones at the Princess Highway. Tomorong looking good in both directions on Hawken Road past Pine Forest Road. Kangaroo Valley, a load limit on Mossvale Road at the Hampton Bridge. Vehicles over 23 tonnes are restricted. Census night was Tuesday the 11th of August. There's still time to complete. 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That's the latest traffic on 94.9 Power FM.
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16: Reaching tops of 25 degrees today in the Shoalhaven. We are currently sitting at 8 degrees in St George's Basin, and in the Southern Highlands we are reaching tops of 19 degrees. At the moment in Mossvale, it's also 8 degrees.
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18: Yeah, we're about to play it. 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
16: 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Oh. I'm like, yeah, where are you going with this? 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
18: 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And Tracy's on the other side of Castle on the Hill to have a shot at $250. 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
16: Morning.
19: When I was 6 years old, I broke my leg. And I was running from my brother and his friends.

0: Styles Ian Izzy. I might be much of a chicken caller, as we did a little bit earlier at the Iowa State Fair, but I give a fair shot at hitting that high note at the end of Castle on the Hill there, Izzy.
1: You're not afraid to do it. Yeah, go on.
0: No, I can't. Right now.
1: You weren't afraid like 0.5 seconds ago.
0: Scared now, but scared now.
1: You always talk about me singing in the studio. Well, Stolzy does the same.
0: 18 to 8. Let's go. Let's give away some coin.
2: AGL lights up lives and powers moments right across the region. AGL, the energy for around here. Stolzy and Izzy's. What the did they say?
0: All right, we have $250 on the line, well, up for grabs, in our hot little hands. We're waving it around, $250. Right?
1: Waving it around like we just don't care. We want to give this money away. And why not to Tracy from Sussex Inlet? How are we this morning?
3: Good for a Monday. How are you?
0: Yeah, not too bad.
1: Not too bad.
0: Everyone's kind of in a great jovial mood because the Tigers beat the Roosters, and Izzy's pumped because the Dolphins tumbled the Parramatta Eels on Friday night. So she's
3: and Canterbury beat St George. So yes.
0: Okay, so nice. You're a Doggies fan.
3: Definitely am. Yeah.
0: Okay. Well, let's see. Look, you won against the Dragons and won well. Let's see if you can win this moring, Tracy.
3: Hope so.
0: All right. Here is our what the beep did they say? Our beeped out word.
4: Look, I'm going to get this out for you too, Gabby. You're going to be.
1: Okay, you know what?
4: Look at this.
1: I normally go dessert first. I am wanting to finish this.
4: Look, that is inside. Oh, my word. Look.
1: I want to finish the salmon. Okay.
0: Let the woman finish the salmon.
1: What do you think the missing word is, Tracy?
3: Gorgeous.
1: Gorgeous.
0: Gorgeous. Let's have a listen and see whether or not it fits.
4: Look, I'm going to get this out for you too. Gabby, you're going to be.
1: Okay, you know what?
4: Look at this.
1: I normally go dessert first. I am wanting to finish this.
4: Look. That is
0: gorgeous.
4: Inside. Oh my God.
1: Look. I want to finish the salmon. Okay. It kind of sounds like something that those women would say.
0: Yeah.
1: A term that they would use. They kind of seem very prim and proper.
0: Yeah.
1: So we kind of see the image there, the picture. Yeah. But unfortunately, it's the incorrect guess, Tracy.
3: Oh, well. Not to worry.
0: Hey, Lisa.
3: Thank you anyway.
0: Lisa, dogs won. Lisa, dogs won.
3: Exactly right.
0: Exactly right.
3: Exactly right.
0: Have a great day, Tracy.
3: You too.
0: All right. Bye.
1: Thanks.
3: Thank you.
1: Bye.
0: Okay. Well, up it goes. Thanks to AGL. Tomorrow, we will be playing for $300.
1: That's it. Just a massive thank you to AGL. Lights up lives and powers moments right across the region. AGL, the energy for around here.
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0: haven't seen it, it's genuinely like the Olympics, but for robots.
1: Yeah.
0: They're participating in soccer, track and field. Yeah. They had basketball. They had all the rest. It was absolutely insane. But there was one humanoid robot that beat Usain Bolt's 100-meter world record.
2: Yes.
0: Over the weekend, the robot ran 100 meters in 9.39 seconds.
2: Of course, Usain Bolt did it in 9.58 seconds.
0: That's
2: what,
0: it.
2: What an
0: Correct.
2: Athlete. What
0: right.
2: An athlete. Yeah.
0: Right. But what I also love about this footage is that the robot is running so incredibly fast that it actually doesn't know how to stop.
2: No, it doesn't have a
0: like a lever that goes, hey, hang on a minute, rein it in a little bit, mate.
2: It just runs straight into a bloody wall.
0: There's genuinely like this cushion of walls, like a foam.
2: Yeah.
0: And they've just gone bang straight into it. And they've fallen and split in half. Some of them have actually broken down because of how fast they're running.
2: It's a lot.
0: It's a lot.
2: Yeah.
0: So maybe there's a couple of things to tinker there, just putting that out there to those incredibly smart people that have made up these robots. So I have one note, and that's just to teach them to stop running.
2: Got to give them a break for self-preservation, these robots.
0: So maybe there's nothing too much we need to be worrying about.
2: You don't want to be like, because often it happens at athletic meets where people just walk across, you know, the lanes by accident, not noticing that there's a race going on.
0: Oh, sorry.
2: Yeah, you know, I don't want to get stuck in front of one of those things, mate. There you are. They're hooning.
0: It'll bulldoze you over.
2: Yeah, take you out. Night lights out big time.
0: But the comparison to last year's footage as well to this year, immense.
2: Yeah.
0: Crazy stuff, crazy stuff. And to see them all amalgamate all together, they did like an opening ceremony as well.
2: Okay.
0: It's freakish. And they're all walking in sync with each other. It's like they're out to come and get us. out to come and get you.
2: Amazed at the achievement in being able to create these humanoid robots, but also there's that little part of the brain that goes, okay, all right, you're moving too well together here.
0: I was just saying, like, literally seconds ago, oh, nothing to be worried about.
2: No, not at all.
0: Maybe.
2: Once they get that deceleration break, the break, though. Well,
0: yeah, back to the factory they go.
2: It's the Black Eyed Peas. Scatterbrain coming up very soon. It's the Power Bricky Show with Stolby and Izzy.

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1: Did you see the footage from the World Humanoid Robot Games that were happening in Beijing over the weekend?
0: I did.
1: This is, for those that have

0: It's the Power Brekkie Show with Stolte and Izzy, doing it with you for your Monday morning. Hope you had a fantastic weekend. I mean, you were there at the fights. We'll hear more about that a little bit later.
1: Yes, a massive congratulations to the BroFit Shoalhaven team for a very successful Saturday night at the Shoalhaven Entertainment Centre.
0: Would have been quite the atmosphere, Iz.
1: It was. It was a lot. It was a lot. Yeah. But again, it was just incredible to see all the support from the community and from the sponsors and from the guys themselves. They are just, yeah, phenomenal. They've done such an incredible job.
0: Takes a hell of a thing to jump in the ring, that is for sure. Takes a hell of a thing to jump into the ring of Scatterbrain.
1: $500 is up for grabs today. It's a massive thank you to New Image Kitchens and Shoalhaven Gas. If you would like to come and play, give us a call on 442-33949.
0: Yeah, $500 for 30 seconds work. Give yourself a shot at the title. We'll take your calls right now. Peter Andrea is only a stone's throw away with all your latest local news, so stick around.
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14: Morning, I'm Pete Andrea. First in local. A Shoalhaven-based seabird expert believes the H5 bird flu will impact seabird and seal colonies that call South Coast Islands home. There have been multiple detections of H5 on the far south coast, one confirmed seal death in South Australia. Nicholas Carlisle from the Australasian Seabird Group expects cases here to increase.
15: In terms of New South Wales, yes, we've had our first case of definite local transmission, which was in a greater crested tern in Naruma, and I'm sure there will be others to follow. And given that we have a whole range of islands in coastal New South Wales, 47 of them, it's all coming to the pointy end.
14: A three-vehicle crash on the Princess Highway at Falls Creek Friday arvo left two people injured. Emergency services were called at about 4:40pm when a hatchback and an Audi sedan collided, the Audi then crashing into a V-Dub station wagon. The 56-year-old V-Dub driver was treated at the scene before being airlifted to hospital. The 17-year-old Audi driver was taken to Wollongong Hospital. The 54-year-old woman driving the hatchback wasn't injured. Inquiries into the circumstances are continuing. The crash occurred near the location of a double fatal in June. Upgraded medical imaging facilities at Milton Ulladulla Hospital are now complete, bringing the South Coast a step closer to expanded healthcare services. Health Minister Ryan Park says the hospital has received a new CT scanner and X-ray machine, part of a $7.5 million upgrade.
6: The completion of construction for these upgraded medical imaging facilities is a really important milestone for the Milton Ulladulla Hospital and the local community.
14: Voters in the Kiama Council by-election have gone to the polls to fill a vacant council seat following resignation of Mike Keynes in June. Candidates Stanley Jarrett and Michael Bowden now awaiting the outcome of the vote. Postal votes will be accepted until September 4, with counting expected to be complete by September 7. Sport now, Illawarra Rugby Union. Campbelltown has wrapped up the Illawarra District Rugby Union Minor Premiership. Shoalhaven, Kiama and Barrel finishing in the top four after the weekend round. Vikings had a 51-5 win over Tech Tars. Shoalhaven defeated Barrel 54-19. The Kiama and Camden game didn't happen because of a forfeit. The final series starts next weekend. That's your local news first. I'm Pete Andrea.
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16: Hey, I'm Brooke Seychelle. The Environment Minister says the first death of a mammal from the bird flu is a serious development. A long-nosed fur seal that was found dead on a South Australian beach has tested positive to the deadly virus. Murray Watt telling the ABC it was something he'd been expecting.
17: You might remember for several weeks now, my colleague Julie Collins and I have been warning that we are likely to see this kind of thing occur, and indeed that we are likely to see more mass mortalities, which is obviously a terrible thing for all of Australians who love our nature.
16: Meanwhile, state and territory governments are being accused of dragging their feet on tougher alcohol laws aimed at reducing violence against women and kids. The Foundation of Alcohol Research and Education says it's been almost 2 years since Canberra-backed tighter restrictions on alcohol home deliveries, but most of the measures still haven't been introduced. And overseas, 72 people have been arrested over alleged firelighting in Indonesia, which is suspected to have started some of the country's recent forest fires.
13: Quality duplexes from $629,000. 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
16: The AFL's wildcard weekend is locked in. The opening week of finals action takes place on Friday at the MCG, with the Magpies taking on the Bulldogs, before the Blues and D's lock horns on Saturday night at the G. And the Aussie cricketers have thumped Bangladesh by an innings and 51 runs in the second and final test in Mackay. Skipper Pat Cummins not too critical of the pitch, despite the match wrapping up in less than 2 days.
18: Seemed to happen in fast forward. Pitch was pretty good. Didn't really feel like a 30 wicket in five session kind of test match.
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19: In Macquarie Pass, stop and slow traffic conditions and a reduced speed limit on the Illawarra Highway near Mount Murray Road. That's due to overnight roadworks. Falls Creek underpays northbound on Jervis Bay Road, approaching the roadwork zones at the Princess Highway. Tomarong looking good in both directions on Hawken Road past Pine Forest Road. Kangaroo Valley, a load limit on Mossvale Road at the Hampton Bridge. Vehicles over 23 tonnes are restricted. Census night was Tuesday the 11th of August. There's still time to complete. 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That's the latest traffic on 94.9 Power FM.
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0: Mostly sunny with a top of 21 degrees in the Shoalhaven. In the Highlands for your Monday, a mostly sunny top of 19.
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0: Morning, everyone. Hope you had a great weekend. We still have another spot on our standby list for Vegas.
21: Yes, this is all part of Steal My Standby. 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
2: All right, we have $500 on the line up for grabs. Can it be won? Yes, it can. Will it? Well, we'll find out very soon because Danielle from St. George's Basin joins us. Good morning, Danielle.
3: Good morning.
0: Have a great weekend with the grandkids there, Danielle.
3: I did have a great time. They're lots of fun.
0: Good to hear. Do you guys play Scatterbrain together often?
3: Not with the grandkids because I live in Sydney, but I listen to it every morning.
2: Okay.
0: Fair enough.
2: Well, let's see if we can crown you a Scatterbrain champion. What do you reckon?
3: Oh, yes, please.
2: All right. Well, let's go there. The rules of engagement are as follows. One letter, 10 questions, 30 seconds to get them all right, Danielle. All your answers have to start with the same letter that we give you. The timer will start after Izzy asks the first question. Now, you can't use the same word twice, and we have to take your first answer. Danielle, you can pass a question if you don't know, and if we have time, we'll come back to it.
3: Sounds good.
2: Okay.
0: All righty. And the letter that you're playing with today is the letter L.
3: L.
2: L.
3: Okay.
2: All right.
0: All right, Danielle, for $500, with the letter L, name for us a flower.
3: Lily.
0: A sports person.
3: Pass.
0: A movie title.
3: Pass.
0: A song title.
3: Pass.
0: A sport.
3: Long cross.
0: A type of coffee.
3: Long black.
0: A mode of transport.
3: Locomotive.
0: A TV show.
3: Pass.
0: An appliance brand.
3: Longy.
2: Well, Danielle, we have run out of time. We had one more to get through, which would have been a music group, of which you would have said. Yeah, well, I don't know that band. I hear they've been make some good stuff, though.
3: I did so well in my car, and then... Yeah, not so good life.
2: Oh, look, you did well. You did well. Look, a sports person there, Lionel Messi, LeBron James, Lane Beachley, a movie title, Lethal Weapon, Lilo and Stitch, Last Action Hero. There's a couple in there. And a song title. I mean, there's lots.
0: There's lots. But you know what? We're going to put this letter aside and it's not going to see the light of day for a little bit. Danielle, thank you so much for coming on and playing along.
3: No worries. Thanks for having me, guys.
2: No worries. Have a great day.
3: You too.
2: The Bye. Money lives to fight another day. $500 tomorrow. 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
0: Oh, I know.
2: They're waiting for you. They'll look after you. They've been doing it for years, and they'll continue to do it at a level unseen.
0: Stolzy's hands just went up in the air. It was just amusing.
2: Good on you guys. $500 on the line tomorrow.
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6: Well, on Friday, I had reported that the former Duchesses of Sussex.
0: Oh, yes.
6: Harry and Meghan, after 6 years, were moving back to the UK.
0: Oh, I did. I took that well.
6: Yeah, you're really intrigued by the news that I had to share. Relocating from the US for an extended period of time after a matter of days. So yeah. People are like, oh my goodness, like they're moving quite quickly. Yeah?
0: Yeah.
6: As of this morning, the latest reports share that they're also considering Australia or Canada as their new home. So we could be seeing them potentially down under in the near future. But then it also just had me thinking, well, tomorrow they'll likely be in Antarctica. And then Wednesday they'll be in the North Pole. And then eventually they'll make their way to Hogwarts.
0: Well, yeah. Like, it's a good school.
6: I mean, they could be anywhere. Just pick somewhere.
0: So they may end up here.
6: That'd
0: be nice.
6: Considering that we've got our beaches, we've got our like nature walks, we've got beautiful animals.
0: Yeah.
6: We're great people, great culture.
0: You're selling our country well there, is he?
6: Me for Prime Minister. No, I'm kidding.
0: Why not?
6: Kidding. Never. In other news now, exciting, Johnny Depp could return as Captain Jack Sparrow for the 6th Pirates of the Caribbean film.
0: They're going again, are they?
6: Going again for a 6th time. Yeah. We're going to have to get our Captain Jack Sparrow run perfected.
0: The sideways, the crab-like.
6: That's it. Now, a final deal is not confirmed as of yet, but those that are behind the franchise, they have confirmed that they are in active talks. They are working on a script with the hopes of reaching an agreement with Johnny Depp.
0: Okay.
6: So, fingers crossed, prior to the Caribbean fans.
0: There's only one man that can play Captain Jack Sparrow.
6: That is Johnny Depp. That's Johnny Depp. Not all treasures are silver and gold, mate.
0: Okay, well.
6: That's what he says.
0: You're on fire.
6: That's what he says. Thank you very much. Dust off my shoulders. lastly, the Spider-Man Brand New Day film, it's held its number one spot at the box office over the weekend for the 4th week in a row. It's bringing in a lot of cash, a lot of moolah. The Odyssey, Toy Story 5 and Paw Patrol are also dominating the movie screen. So if you're looking for things to go and watch, any of those 4 movies, I think you'll be happy with.
0: Right up your alley.
6: That's it.
0: All right, that's what's trending this morning. Stand by because we'll have another name to read out for Steal My Standby. We'll do that next, all right?

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1: What happens in Vegas is paid for by us. So I guess our accountant will know what you've been up to.
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3: BTS are going to be there.
0: Yes. The wonder that is Cardi B will be there as well as Mr. Electric Blue himself. Lainey Wilson.
3: Yeah. She's amazing.
0: All right. 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
3: And that person this morning is...
0: Yeah, I've got it right here.
3: Ellen McCarthy, sorry. I lost it on my computer for like 0.5 seconds. I'm like, oh my God, I'm live on the radio. Please say something. Ellen McCarthy of NARA, you have registered and would love to hear from you on 442-33-949.
0: All right. 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
3: Okay, Ellen McCarthy of NARA, give us a call, 442-33-949.
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7: Good morning, I'm Pete Andrea, first in local. A Shoalhaven-based seabird researcher doesn't think widespread vaccination of little penguins against the H5 bird flu will have much impact. Authorities are racing to vaccinate little penguin populations on Phillip Island and elsewhere after a confirmed death in the colony. Nicholas Carlisle is with the Australasian Seabird Group and says the little penguins have some protection being burrow dwellers.
8: Because they are self-isolating in burrows, it's called a dead end. In terms of infection, it's not like it can spread through a colony. So I would certainly predict, and others I've spoken to, that little penguins, even though they've been listed federally, the information people have used to list them federally is quite poor in terms of understanding their ecology.
7: There's been another serious motor vehicle crash on the Princess Highway at the same location as a double fatal in June this year. A teen driver and a man have been hospitalised after the three-vehicle collision on the Princess Highway at Falls Creek Friday afternoon. Police say a hatchback and an Audi collided before the Audi crashed into a V-Dub station wagon. The 56-year-old V-Dub driver was airlifted to St George Hospital, while the 17-year-old Audi driver was taken to Wollongong. The female driver of the hatchback wasn't injured. Police are investigating circumstances of that crash. Upgraded medical imaging facilities at Milton Ulladulla Hospital are now complete. Health Minister Ryan Park says the hospital has received a new CT scanner and X-ray machine, part of a $7.5 million upgrade.
9: This upgrade is part of more than $1 billion in health infrastructure across the Illawarra Shoalhaven, ensuring communities from Milton and Ulladulla to Shell Harbour, Shoalhaven and Wollongong have access to contemporary, high-quality health facilities and, importantly, close to home.
7: Sport now, a nail-biter in the Waratah Men's League Basketball Grand Final at Sutherland Basketball Stadium on Saturday. Unfortunately, the Mossvale Magic Men haven't been able to bring home back-to-back titles after going down to the undefeated Tamworth Thunderbolts 94-93. That is your local news first. I'm Pete Andrea.
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10: Hey, I'm Brooke Seychelle. Barnaby Joyce says one of his colleagues was incorrect by claiming One Nation's migration targets weren't that different from Labor's. David Farley's comments were quickly refuted by leader Pauline Hanson. Joyce telling Seven, people sometimes make mistakes.
11: I'm not going to throw anybody under a bus. When people are new in Parliament, they can sometimes get things incorrect, and that's what happens. God knows I've done it enough.
10: A second seal is being tested in South Australia this morning after the first detection of the H5 bird flu strain in a mammal was confirmed on the weekend. The new long-nosed fur seal was found at the Pages Conservation Park. The AFL chief will speak today for the first time since the scandal erupted involving Sydney Swans players. Andrew Dillon will speak to the media at midday in Melbourne to launch the league's final series. And a Sydney mum who was mauled by a great white shark at Coogee Beach says she feels like she's been given a second chance at life. 35-year-old Leah Stewart has shared her first personal update since the June attack. She says she's making progress but is still facing a long road to recovery.
0: Quality duplexes from $629,000. 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
10: Essendon has all but confirmed its new full-time senior coach. It's believed Mark McVee will meet with the club today before being unveiled tomorrow as their new coach. James Hurd telling Nine he's happy for McVee but upset he's missed out again.
12: From a personal point of view, though, it's very disappointing. Yeah, I'm disappointed, put my heart and soul into the effort, but obviously fell short, and that's the way it goes.
10: And back-to-back wins for Lando Norris in the Formula One, the reigning world champ taking out the Dutch Grand Prix overnight. Aussie Oscar Piastri was sixth.
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13: In Macquarie Pass, stop and slow traffic conditions and a reduced speed limit on the Illawarra Highway near Mount Murray Road. That's due to overnight roadworks. Falls Creek underpass northbound on Jervis Bay Road, approaching the roadwork zones at the Princess Highway. Tomarong looking good in both directions on Hawken Road past Pine Forest Road. Kangaroo Valley, a load limit on Mossvale Road at the Hampton Bridge. Vehicles over 23 tonnes are restricted. Census night was Tuesday the 11th of August. There's still time to complete. 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That's the latest traffic on 94.9 Power FM.
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14: A sunny day expected for your Monday. In the Southern Highlands, we are reaching tops of 19 degrees. It's 12 at the moment in Robinson. And in the Shoalhaven today, we're reaching tops of 25 degrees. It's currently 14 in Bomaderry.
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0: All right, it is on in a big way. Voting has been going tremendous across Saturday and Sunday because there are now two photos, both of which will win $500, but one will win $1,000.
2: Yeah, we are looking for our official winner of Fans Focus for 2026, all part of our fans of our region, celebrating the beautiful parts of the world that we do live in. At the moment, we have our two top images, Mandy from Lake Condola Beach and Simone from... How do I say it?
0: Cecil.
2: Hoskins. Yeah. Cecil Hoskins.
0: We practiced
2: Nature
0: that.
2: Reserve. I know. And then I get in my head and then I get nervous and I'm like, oh, I'm going to mess this up.
0: Now, the beautiful

0: out there. Oh, yeah, there's a real dreamlike state. He's about to go in and catch some waves. Love that. Beautiful photo. Right, and it's got upwards of 158 votes at the moment. But it is being just beaten out by Simone's shot.
1: Yeah, almost 200 likes. Yeah. So continue to give those either thumbs up reactions or those love heart reactions. Leave some comments there as well and get voting for either Mandy or Simone.
0: All right, it's pinned to the top of the Power FM Facebook page. You can't miss it. All right, just click through and you decide as to who's going to be the ultimate winner. Both lovely shots.
1: I mean, I know, they're stunning.
0: I mean, some of the entries that came through. Gorgeous, yeah,
1: overall,
0: gorgeous.
1: They're beautiful. And again, it just goes to show how lucky we are that we get to live in both the Shoalhaven and Southern Highlands. And again, we are celebrating that through your lenses.
0: All right, till 5 o'clock, we'll announce our winner tomorrow.
1: Yep, 5 p.m. is the cutoff time today. And then tomorrow on The Breakfast Show, we'll either announce that Mandy or Simone are our winners.
0: All right, fans, focus. All thanks to our mates at Milton Ulladulla Bowling Club. All right, go have yourself a feed, take the family down. It's lovely. It's lovely. But get your votes in for Fans Focus till 5 today. You have.
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0: the Power Brekkie Show with Stolte and Izzy. Morning on the, well, the day after the weekend's finished. And yes, you've extended your lead in the tipping competition.
1: I have. And I am currently in front of you by 2 points.
0: Look at you go. Yeah.
1: So I'm really happy chuffed with myself. Yeah. Because who would have thought?
0: Who would have thunk it?
1: Not me.
0: I mean, I don't think anyone would have thought that the Tigers were going to beat the Roosters yesterday, but everyone was cheering for them.
1: They were. We didn't pick them, though.
0: No.
1: For our tips. No.
0: No.
1: So we underestimated, that's for sure.
0: Upset of the year. But well done. And, of course, well done to all those that took part in the BroFit Challenge on Saturday night at the Shoalhaven Entertainment Centre, a night at the Fights.
1: Yeah, it was great. I mean, I got to be there and to watch these guys who have trained for over the last 10 weeks do their thing. It must have been so nerve-wracking going in there. And
0: oh, yeah.
1: All these people, it was sold out, an entire sold-out crowd. $46,000 had been raised leading up to the Saturday night. So it was just, yeah, the atmosphere was great. It was intense. It was a lot for those
0: would have been a lot
1: guys.
0: For your head to deal with, I imagine, when all of a sudden the bell rings and they say, you know, fight's on, and you might be sitting there going, oh,
1: yeah,
0: leave them alone.
1: Getting punched in. Yeah, it's a lot. It's a lot.
0: Yeah,
1: It's very intense. But they did it for a phenomenal cause with all the funds going towards Beyond Blue. There were raffles there as well, people being very generous in, you know, putting their hands in their pockets. An overall incredibly successful night. So a massive congratulations to Richard and the entire BroFit Shoalhaven team.
0: All right. Nicely said, Izzy. We are going to collect our stuff and remove ourselves from the studio. Have yourself a wonderful day. You've got a music marathon that's got something, something cool. Got something new from Cat's Eye. And Toto will be dropping by. Enjoy your marathon.
1: Have a great day. We'll see you tomorrow.
0: Bye.
1: Bye.
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12: Morning, I'm Pete Andrea, first in local. A Shoalhaven-based seabird researcher doesn't think widespread vaccination of little penguins against the H5 bird flu will have much impact. Authorities are racing to vaccinate little penguin populations on Phillip Island and elsewhere after a confirmed death in the colony. Nicholas Carlisle is with the Australasian Seabird Group and says they're expecting H5 deaths among nesting seabirds and seal colonies on South Coast Islands. Environment Minister Penny Sharp says it's early days here.
13: I think we should be concerned just generally for the health of the beautiful wildlife that lives on the far south coast. But I think, importantly, people, there's no need to panic. We are upping surveillance, national parks, and we're also working with some wildlife carers as well, just to really be alert to what's going on.
12: Voters in the Kiama LGA have headed to the polls on Saturday to choose a new councillor for the Kiama Council by-election after the resignation of Mike Keynes in June. Stanley Jarrett and Michael Bowden contesting the vacant seat. The latest numbers from the New South Wales Electoral Commission has Jarrett ahead of Bowden by just over 380 ordinary votes. Postal voting will be accepted, though, until September 4, and the final count is expected by September 7. 34 new police recruits will be stationed across the southern region after the largest class of new cops in 14 years marched out of the Goulburn Police Academy on Friday. 353 new Proby constables aged between 18 and 59 will boost frontline policing and help keep communities safe. The new officers starting 12 months on the job training at their new home stations from today. And in sport, Mossvale Golf Club played an individual medal East Stableford on Saturday. A grade was taken out by Andrew Adams with 41 points. That is your local news first. I'm Pete Andrea.
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15: Hey, I'm Brooke Seychelle. A grim warning from the Environment Minister following the first confirmed death of an Aussie mammal from the bird flu. The virus was detected in a long-nosed fur seal whose body washed up on a beach in South Australia. Murray Watt telling the ABC we can expect more mass mortality events.
16: And I know that is a very distressing thing for Australians to hear, but we also need to be realistic. This is what we've seen happen overseas. Australia is very fortunate that we've been the last continent on Earth to have this strain of bird flu, but we are likely to see those kind of events as we have overseas.
15: It comes as testing is underway on a second long-nosed fur seal that was found in South Australia's southeast. Meanwhile, the PM is set to override the Queensland government on new rules for how data centres use energy in Australia. It'll be on the agenda when National Cabinet meets this week and follows Queensland's rejection of the rule tying data centre construction to new renewables projects. And it seems there could be another use for weight loss drugs like Ozempic, with Aussie researchers finding they may help those who've been diagnosed with bipolar disorder.
17: Quality duplexes from $629,000. 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
15: Hawthorn has sealed a top four finish thanks to a 62-point win over the Eagles. It means they'll return to Perth in a fortnight to meet the Dockers in a qualifying final. Coach Sam Mitchell expecting a frosty welcome from the Freo fans.
18: We're obviously going to be in a hostile environment filled with purple, so we'll be ready for that.
15: And in NRL, Roosters coach Trent Robinson admits his side struggled to find its rhythm in yesterday's 25-24 loss to the West Tigers. That's the latest in news and sport.
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0: weather. Mostly sunny with a top of 21 degrees in the Shoalhaven in the Highlands for your Monday. A mostly sunny top of 19.
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1: 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Like my favorite song going round and round my head.
2: 5 days on the

Start your new home journey at Housing World Shoalhaven. 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